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5: 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Well, the big move among Penn Staters in the NFL was Joey Porter Jr. dealt by the Pittsburgh Steelers to the Dallas Cowboys, where it looks he might play this weekend. And they were able to get a sixth-round pick in the 27 draft and a second round pick in the 28 draft, and that was the big move for Penn State in the pros. They're right now doing a tribute to Pat Ryan on the video board, and golly, they should, Jack.
6: Yes. Pat Ryan is a big reason, and it's called Ryan Field here at Northwestern, why this structure was built, and he is the guy that put the majority of the money up.
5: Oh, about what we heard, maybe about 60% of it.
6: Exactly.
5: Right? And he's made these kind of donations for years to this place. So you want to talk about somebody who's a dedicated, passionate man about Northwestern? It's Pat Ryan. So let's get to the starting lines. We'll start with Northwestern. The quarterback, Aiden Childs. He can be a thrill ride out there, but he's done a lot of good things in the opening three games.
6: Exactly, especially the second half last week against Indiana. Really moves his football team downfield, and he's a guy that will get out of the pocket, not only throwing the football, but with his legs as well.
5: They're honoring Pat Ryan on the field right now. Caleb Komolafe, Joseph Hyman, Gavin Sawchuk will be the running backs. It is Hyman and Komolafe, not just running the ball, but in the pass game.
6: No, they are solid running backs, but also you're right about the fact of they go to them when they have a third, four, or five situation. It's an easy matchup. They feel these running backs are better than the linebackers they're going to play against, and they can get open downfield for an easy completion and move the chains.
5: Griffin Wilde, along with Drew Wagner, Ricky Amorazzi, and then the return of Hayden Ellegott at wide receiver. Wilde is the guy.
6: Yeah, Wilde can get open against zones. He's good against man-to-man coverage downfield. He knows what the defense is out there when he's running his routes, and he'll break off into that soft spot area. Made a big play last week against Indiana and made a big touchdown against us last year.
5: They'll use multiple tight ends, but Luke Denneke is out tonight. Alex Honig, the transfer from UConn, will be the primary target at the tight end spot. They are moving guys around on the offensive line. It looks like Jackson Carcillo is out. That means Grant Seagrim's going to go to center. They're going to put Deuce McGuire at center. Seagrim's going to go from left tackle to right tackle. They're going to move up Boyd in this group as well. It's always interesting when you're trying to mix up your offensive line. You do things like that in a preseason. Now you have to do it practically in a game.
6: Yeah, when they have to do this with their offensive line, that is where

0: One continuity in your offensive line, and the same guys you try to get in throughout the course of the entire year, and to move them around like that, we'll see if our defensive line and especially our edge rushers can get pressure on the quarterback.
1: Yvon Kamajou along with Kenna Ezeago is the ends. Keanu Williams and Siali Tapaki will be the tackles. Jack, they have to do a good job. One, they've taken away the running game, but they've got to keep containing the guy like Childs, who can ad lib as well as any quarterback in the country.
0: Yeah, and a guy like McPherson, Bagan, Kamajou, those are the three guys on the edge who are going to have to make sure you keep him in the pocket, because he gets outside, that's when everything breaks down downfield, wide receivers come open, and you get a big play in the passing game.
1: Tony Rojas, Cooper Ebel, the linebackers, but expect Kale Prezina and Alex Tash to play, especially in the first half.
0: Yeah, every snap Alex Tash gets, he gets better and better. He's 6'2", 230 pounds, great burst. He's getting more comfortable every time he runs out of that linebacking position. Look for him and Rojas to mirror the quarterback.
1: Darius Dixon and Adavian Collins, the corners, Marcus Neal, Jeremiah Cooper, and Zion Tracy round out the secondary. This secondary will have to be disciplined, especially when Childs starts to run.
0: Exactly. If you're playing man coverage downfield, Collins and Dixon on the outside, and Tracy, very good bump and run cover people downfield, but we better have a spy on that quarterback. Or in man coverage, he, in fact, will run with the football.
1: Michael Kilbane and Jamal Johnson, the ends, with Brendan Flakes and Tyler Gant. They'll be the tackles. Johnson and Kilbane especially can be effective off the edge. That'll be a challenge in the game for Goodman and Donko.
0: Yeah, for Kilbane, he's 6'5", 275 pounds, very active, getting across the line of scrimmage, putting pressure on a quarterback. And we've had deflected balls last week for Rocco. We got to make sure we get their hands down.
1: Braden Bruss and Kobe McKenzie will be the linebackers. Bruss is a fine all-around player.
0: Yeah, he plays the pass very well. Good in man-to-man coverage on the backside, out of the backfield. And that front keeps him clean where he can make tackles going up and down the line of scrimmage. Northwestern always has that kind of a linebacker who can make plays all over the place.
1: They've also had to make some moves in the secondary. Ori Adeze will be at one corner. Brandon Fernandez will be the other. They'll have to play Monte Pate as well. Robert Fitzgerald will also start along with John Stevens. Fitzgerald leads this team in tackles as a safety.
0: Yeah, when your safety is leads, normally the linebacker with your safety. That is why Indiana was able to go for 271 yards rushing, and your safety was making a lot of the tackles.
1: Northwestern takes the field. A lot of fire and brimstone on the field. Fireworks flying as well. Smoke show on top of everything else. Lots of lights on and off. Bronco Beck will be the quarterback for Penn State. Look, we know what Rocco can do, all right? And now you are in a road environment, in a bounce-back environment. He'll have to step up and be big in this game tonight.
0: Now, he's a veteran quarterback. He's been around, and he's had difficult games, and you're right. What the problem is for young quarterbacks, they end up having one, two, or three bad games in a row. Not the case for a veteran quarterback like Rocco. I look for him to bounce back and have an outstanding game today.
1: James Peoples and Carson Hanson, primary of the running backs. Chase Sowell, Brett Eskelson, Zay Robinson at wide receiver. Tight ends are going to be big in this game, Jack, I think. Andrew Rapelier, Ben Bramer, Gabe Burke, along with Finn Furmanek. They can make a difference in the running game and the pass game.
0: Yeah, exactly. When you talk about our running game, I'm just talking about the offensive line. But these tight ends have to block as well. And again, from the beginning of this football game, our running game has to be so much better than it was last week.
1: And up front, Malachi Goodman and Anthony Docko will be the tackles. Trevor Bohr and Cooper Cousins will be the guards, and Brock Riker at center. A lot's going to fall on them tonight.
0: This offensive line will be the key. If Penn State is going to win this football game, we talk about the running game and the passing game, but it's always up front with this offensive line. They do the job here today. Penn State comes away with a win.
1: Penn State in the tunnel. There'll be no fire, no brimstone, no fireworks, no light show. They're just going to enter the field and get ready to go to work. Penn State and Northwestern as the Nittany Lions take the field at the new Ryan Field. And back with the opening kickoff from Evanston in a moment on the Penn State Sports Network.
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1: Penn State has won the toss, elected to defer, so the Nittany Lions will kick off and we'll see the Northwestern offense first. And now it's going to be up to the Penn State defense to set the early tone in this game.
0: And I think Matt Campbell, I think he's very happy with the fact to put his defense out here. When you're on the road, you want to get the kickoff in the third period for your offense. So you get a three and out, get good field position, and start with some momentum here with our Penn State defense out on the field.
1: And can they do something in such a way where, because this will be the script the Northwestern's running, the one that Chip Kelly worked on with them all week. If you can get something early here against them and create some field position, then it'll make a big difference. The kick by Lucas Tenbrock will go right to left as we see it. As the official christening of the new Ryan Field will take place in just a few moments. So they'll send Ricky Amorazzi deep to the near side. Well, they should do a lot of light show here before they start. At some point, they all have to turn on, right? Just a thought. Lucas Tenbrock, 67% on touchbacks. Kick will go right to left as we see it. Greg Blum's our referee. He gives the signal on the goal line as soon as the TV guys are ready. I'm sure they're doing something very important and dramatic. All right, here we go. Tenbrock has it ready. He's got the ball teed up right in the center of the field. The kick goes right to left as we see it.
6: I know with all the fireworks and lights and everything, you kind of get lost in it down here, but it is loud. You're asking how the noise will impact the game. Yeah. With that overhang, it is loud.
1: It's what they wanted. That's why they built it the way they did, Brian, with the overhang and the angle of the seating in here. Finally get the signal, and we're ready. Lucas Tenbrock approaches. And the first ever game in Ryan Field is underway. High end over end. They call the fair catch immediately and will get the ball at the 25-yard line. They didn't waste any time on that. They called the fair catch right away. Gavin Sawchuk called it, and they will take over in the 25. Giles at quarterback. Komolafe will open up as the running back. And Wagner, they've got Wagner set up back at the 13-yard line, 12 yards behind the line of scrimmage. In fact, let's see if they throw back to him and then do a double pass. Takes it. Play action. He'll throw it. It's going to be caught. Wagner turns inside 25. Ripped down to the turf by Jamison Patton at the 30. Got five. Second down and five.

0: pretty good protection. The number for the by the offensive line of Northwestern, Penn State playing the zone defense that time, dropping back in coverage. Finally, Child just dumps the football off and good five and a half, 6 yards on the play.
1: Wagner and Wilde to the far side, and Marazzi to the near side with Koenig wing right. Pistol. Childs turns and gives it to Komolafi left side, breaks a tackle, 35, and a first down for Northwestern out to the 38-yard line. As they did a good job of going over the left side that time.
0: Good movement by the offensive line. Komolafi is a guy who's very low, continuing to go forward. Upon contact, he still went forward for the extra 2 or 3 yards, got the first down.
1: First and 10, Northwestern, their own 38-yard line. Two to the far side, one to the near side. Northwestern 1 of 3 on opening drives this year. Wagner in motion away from us. Childs will roll left. He'll dump it to Wagner. Makes the catch, turns upfield to 40, and he'll be belted down at the 42-yard line. He got 4 on the play, second down and 6.
0: Boy, they're rolling out right with Childs, and then you got the guy on the right side just goes back in motion across the formation. We're trying to make sure he contain him, put him back out in the flat area, wide open on the play again. A good 4 or 5 yards on a first down play.
1: So second down and 6 at their own 42 on the far hash. Double wing. Motion by Wagner away from us. They'll give it left side. First down out to midfield. Komolafi. They did not run the ball well last week against Indiana, but they're off to a good start in their first two runs tonight with Kamen Komolafi, who played very well against Penn State last year.
0: Yeah, he's very physical, so really low to the ground, and coming off that left offensive left side, Penn State defensive right side, easily got the first down in midfield.
1: Two near side, including Wilde, one far side. Komolafi through the hole, 45-40 inside the 40 and ripped down at the 36-yard line of Penn State, and a first down. They're finding success over their left side.
0: Well, at that time, Dixon's coming on a corner blitz, and he comes a little bit too wide on the play. He ducks underneath. Rojas couldn't make the tackle and goes upfield for the first down.
1: Gavin Sawchuk replaces Komolafi at running back. They'll put two to the far side, one to the near side. The one near side is Wilde, tight left. Childs is under center. And a timeout by Northwestern. So 12:16 to go in the opening quarter. And we are scoreless. This will be a 30-second timeout.
2: I think that timeout came at a good time for Penn State because you could tell that Northwestern with this crowd, with this start, we talked about weathering a storm early, had all the momentum, and that kind of stymies that momentum a little bit.
0: Brian, you're exactly correct because, number one, they'd be able to run. They were running the ball and throwing the football at will, coming off our left side, getting good yardage on the running game. Childs being able to throw the football downfield. He had people coming in motion across the formation. So I think it's a good timeout for Penn State right now to kind of regroup here with Northwestern with the ball inside the 40.
1: First and 10 at the Penn State 37. Sawchuk the lone back with Childs under center. Motion toward us by Wagner. Childs, play action, rolls left, being chased, dumps it off. It's complete to Honig, the tight end, and cut down inside the 35. At about the 32, got 5. It's going to be second down and 5.
0: Well, Kamaju is coming on the edge, and he is containing the play, but just getting rid of the football very quickly. These are short routes downfield. Childs will be able to get the football on a crossing route. And again, on first down, they're getting 4 to 5 yards, whether they're throwing the football or running it.
1: Second down and 5. They'll go from the pistol this time. And it's going to be Sawchuk inside the 30, and I think he's got another first down. He's close to it at the 27.
0: Big hole. Way too easy to get that first down. Sawchuk going right again off the Penn State defensive right side. And that's where they're making most of these running plays. And he easily gets the first down.
1: 4 first downs in this drive now with 11:20 to go in the opening quarter, scoreless. Trips near side. Sawchuk to the right of Childs, who rolls near side. Looks, loads it up, fires downfield, and overshot him. Incomplete. Tried to get it to Amirazi that time, and it's going to be second down and 10. This is the first time Penn State's had them in a second and 10.
0: Again, rolling out away from pressure, trying to throw the football downfield. The ball is overthrown right around a 2-yard line. He is open on the play. Childs put the ball way over his head at the goal line.
1: Bakalai and Nottam are now the

0: Tackles for Penn State. They bring in McPherson at defensive end. Everyone in tight. One setback, Sawchuk. Second and 10, Penn State 27. Wide receiver each way. He changes at the line of scrimmage. Blitz coming. Sawchuk left side inside the 25 and down to the Penn State 23-yard line. It's going to be a third down and 6 for Northwestern at the Penn State 23.
1: Right now, Northwestern with the running game has found something on that Penn State defensive right side, and they're getting 4 to 5 yards at a clip running the football.
0: Okay, now they have Sawchuk in the game to the right of Childs. One to the far side, two near side with Wilde now going in motion away from us. Third and 6, Penn State 23. Childs waits, takes it, back, pressure, hit, gets away. Here's the scramble drill. Looks, being chased, and goes down, back at the 35-yard line. Penn State, the pressure was relentless that time, and they finally got him to stumble down.
1: Yeah, they clean up on the play with Rojas. When Childs gets outside the pocket, breaks the pocket,
0: there's a flag down.
2: Yeah, it came right from the Penn State sideline. I don't know if it was a sideline warning against Penn State, but it came in at the end of the play.
0: Sideline warning. So that, okay, that doesn't mean anything. It means this next time something comes up, there's an issue.
1: Yeah, and you've got to stay off that white apron because that's where the officials, yep. The linesman are running downfield. They gave him the warning here right now. Great job of pressure initially, and then Rojas cleaning up on Childs and forcing a 50-yard field goal.
0: Jackson Cleather, 5 for 5 this year, career long 56. This is 50, angle to his right, far hash. Good snap, put down, kick is on the way by Cleather. That is good, and Northwestern takes the lead 3-0 with 10:09 to go in the opening quarter. Back with more from Ryan Field and Evanston in a moment on the Penn State Sports Network.
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0: Thank you, Raj. 10:09 to go opening quarter. Northwestern puts together an 11-play, 43-yard drive. Jackson Cleather, a 50-yard field goal to give them a 3-0 lead. Nittany Lions will get the ball for the first time. And it'll be Noah Sir to kick it off. 47% on touchbacks. Far side at the 1 is Zay Robinson. Near side at the 5 is Carson Hansen. Kick will go left to right as we see it.

0: That drive, they were moving the football against the Penn State defense.
1: On first down, Beck rolls right, looks, waits, looks, delivers downfield for Sowell, got the ball midfield and out of bounds for a first down for Penn State. Great patience that time by Rocco Becht.
0: Okay, Rocco Becht, outstanding throw because he had to get it up over a linebacker underneath the safety over the top. Sowell makes the catch on a rollout run. Outstanding throw by Rocco.
1: First and 10, Northwestern 49, far hash. It's going to be Peoples, bounces to his right to the 45, pushes the pile inside the 45 to about the 44, gets half of it, second down and five. Bruss made the stop.
0: Good job of picking his way on a first down run. He went 5-6 yards on first down against this Northwestern defense. Like I said, they gave up 271 yards against Indiana last week.
1: Eskelson and Sowell near side chasing the slot. Burkle now in a tight end for Rappelier. Furmanix also in. On second and five, it's going to be Peoples again to the right side. This time they clog it up. No gain. It's going to be third down and five. Well played up front by Flakes for Northwestern.
0: Yeah, we've got a stalemate at the line of scrimmage. The offensive line just did not get any kind of movement. And Peoples just coming down the line of scrimmage. Nothing there on the play for no gain.
1: So Penn State 41% on third down this season as a third and five at the Northwestern 44 in the far hash going right to left. Eskelson and Sowell on the near side, one to the far side with a wing right. Blitz, they bring it. Back goes Beck, fires over the middle for Sowell and incomplete. It'll be fourth down, and Penn State will have to kick it away.
0: Well, they've taken the blitz, and then they came back and came under with pressure, brought five people. So well running that inside route that time. But you got to, on a blitz situation, you got to drive on that as a wide receiver to get separation from the defensive back, and Penn State will have to punt the football away.
1: Yeah, Kobe McKenzie is the guy they eventually brought, and here is Nathan Tice to kick it away. Drew Wagner awaits the punt at the 8. High tumbling punt. Fair catch by Wagner. Makes the fair catch at his own 12. And that's where Northwestern will put it in play. First and 10 with 8:32 to go in the opening quarter. 3-0 Northwestern on the Penn State Sports Network.
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0: Go in the opening quarter, 3-0 Northwestern. Northwestern will start 1st and 10 from their own 12-yard line. Looked like they had something going in the opening drive. It was the second down play that really hurt them.
1: Exactly. I think on that drive, number one, Rocco Beck did a good job of with touch getting the football to so well along the sideline to get the ball into Northwestern territory. But you're right, the second down play, which went for no gain with people carrying the football, and then all of a sudden you're behind the chains.
0: Bakalai and Nottam are the tackles. Bacon and Isiago are the ends. First down and 10. They'll put Tracy at corner opposite Adavian Collins. With Josiah Zayas as a nickel. Childs sends Wagner in motion away from us. Play action fake by Childs. Time, dumps it off, complete to Komolafe. 15, 20, 25, and knocked out of bounds by Rojas over the 25 for a first down at the 26. Jack, this is what they do.
1: Well, first of all, Penn State's playing a zone defense, and you've got to get to the quarterback.
0: Yep.
1: You get the quarterback sitting in the pocket that long, you got to get deeper and deeper downfield, and then when you dump it off to your back, he gains a first down and that much more on an easy pitch and catch.
0: 14 yards on the first down out to the 26. Two to the far side, Koenig the tight end on the near side. Komolafe in the pistol behind Childs. Right side this time, Komolafe lowers the shoulder, ducks underneath, goes to the 35, will be thrown back there, but he gets 9. They are getting chunks right now on first down, which they did not do last week.
1: Yeah, we got an injured Northwestern offensive lineman on the ground right now, but Steve, you're exactly right. That offensive line, it's a makeshift offensive line, is able to come off the football and get good yardage running the ball on first downs.
0: Dennis Rajowski, the left guard, is the guy that is down, and we have a break. 7:49 to go in the opening quarter. 3-0 Northwestern on the Penn State Sports Network.
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0: The left guard, Dennis Rajowski, limped off the field, went into the tent on the Northwestern sideline. Jack, 2nd and 1. The entire playbook is open for them here.
1: Well, without a doubt, first down running now with gaining almost 8-9 yards on a first down run. That offensive line is just doing a good job with Northwestern, stalemating, moving our defensive line, and good

0: hard running by the running backs. We talk about these running backs for Northwestern. They are a solid. They're good in the passing game. But so far in the first quarter, they're running the football.
1: By the way, Babu Touré is in at safety for Penn State. Second and one at their own 35. They will run it and throw it for a loss back at the 31-yard line. Dallas Bacalae broke through, and he threw Kamalafe down, and it's going to bring up a third down.
0: Bacalae has a lot of talent. He got up the field against a running play. Your defensive interior lineman gets penetration up the field. You can stop a lot of running plays on second and short. Ends up being thrown for about a 2 or 3 yard loss.
1: Third down and three at their own 38. Cooper comes in for Touré at safety for Penn State. Bunch set near side, one far side. Childs back. They blitz Ebel. Ebel running right at him. Throws the screen up the middle to Ricky Amorazzi, and he gets a first down to the 40, the 39-yard line. And that was the bailout there. He was able to get across the middle.
0: Yeah, we're coming with pressure in the blitz, but he's dumping the football off so quickly, the blitz can't get to him.
1: Childs throws complete to Honig and cut down, and a flag in the secondary. Cut down at the 40-yard line. He only got a yard in the play, but what is the flag? And normally that is not good for a defense.
2: Now it's holding against Penn State.
1: All right. Here's the call.
3: Holding. Defense number 7. 10-yard penalty for the previous spot. Automatic. First down.
1: So they had them second down and 9 with the result of the play, but it's a first down out to the Northwestern 49 with 6:46 to go here in the opening quarter. Now this defense has to make some plays, Jeff.
0: Yeah, it has not made any plays here so far in the first couple of series, and that flag was way away from the play.
1: Under center, Childs. Kamalafe right behind him. Motion by Wagner. Kamalafe right side, big hole, 40, 35, 30, 20, 15, 10 to the 5, and finally Collins takes him down at about the 3-yard line.
0: Huge hole.
1: That was Hyman.
0: Hyman, who's got the great quickness and speed, goes right up the middle, untouched, all the way inside the 5-yard line. First quarter right now, that offensive line for Northwestern is taking it to the Penn State defensive line. This huge play takes it inside the 5-yard line.
1: They put Hyman down at the 4. And Greg Blum, our official, anything to say? Mic is open.
2: And no, someone threw something on the field. They had to pick it up.
1: Okay. First and goal at the 4. Well, they bring Amorazzi off the bench late, and he sets up a wide receiver. Again, they keep the tailback very close to the line of scrimmage with Childs under center. Childs. Motion away from us by Wagner. Gives it left side and is going to be taken down short of the line at the 2-yard line as they went back to Hyman again that time. And now they'll bring Kamalafe in the game along with Sawchuk and Robbie Preckel.
0: Yeah, personnel with Hyman. He's a guy who's got outstanding speed, very good receiver. You really don't want him down on the goal line in that red zone area.
1: Northwestern offense has only turned it over once all season. Both running backs in the backfield. Childs, long count, quarterback sneak left side, and powers into the end zone, touchdown Northwestern. An 88-yard drive.
0: Well, Childs initially on the quarterback sneak was stopped at the line of scrimmage. He just came down the line of scrimmage, found that soft spot again on that Penn State defensive right side, and kind of falls into the end zone for the touchdown. Big play. Was a big run by the running back Harmon all the way down inside the 5-yard line to set up his touchdown.
1: Yeah, it was a 47-yard run by Joseph Hyman that put them in a position, but also the penalty, the 10-yard pass interference penalty that was way away from the actual play itself. And that, instead of having second and 9, now they set this up. Let's see if they bring the offensive line back, and shockingly they do. I just couldn't picture Henry Helms running the play. Put down, kick is up, and the kick is good. 10-0. 5:07 to go, opening quarter. Here at Ryan Field and Evanston on the Penn State Sports Network.
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5: 7-play, 88-yard drive. Aiden Child scoring from 2 yards out. Northwestern with a 10-0 lead. And Jack, you feel at this point the next team that has to score has to be Penn State.
6: Yeah, without a doubt. First of all, the Penn State defense is having a hard time stopping the running game of Northwestern. They have 86 yards rushing here with 5:07 left to go in the first quarter. They're dominating the line of scrimmage. Steve, you talked about the makeshift offensive line. Well, Northwestern looks like those guys have been together 5 years because they are coming off the football and they're getting movement on our defensive line, and they're able to get 5 or 6 yards on first down runs the entire game, first quarter.
5: Northwestern has 121 yards so far, Jack. 100 of the 121 on first down. So, or is it teed up? The kick will go left to right as we see it. Zay Robinson far side. Carson Hansen near side. Robinson's on the one. Hansen on the near side at the five. Kick goes left to right as we see it. See how Penn State responds. Approaches. High end over end. Another fair catch at the 10-yard line. We'll start at the 25.
6: Yeah, a short kick around the 10-yard line. Sometimes special teams can jumpstart an offense and get good field position, but decided to go with the fair catch.
5: So from the 25, they'll go right to left as we see it. No changes up front. Riker, Cousins, Bohr, Goodman, and Donko. Two to the near side, Robinson and Bramer. Two to the far side. Now they'll bring Eskelson over. Bunch set near side. One to the far side. Peoples the running back. It's going to be Peoples. Bottled up, 25, then belted down at the 27-yard line. Gets two, second down and eight.
6: And Peoples had to make somebody miss in the backfield, turn upfield, and to get these 2 yards, 2 yards when he got hit, when he turned upfield on the play. Northwestern's running downhill, getting 4 or 5 yards on those first down runs.
5: So, second down and eight, their own 27. Two left, two right. Peoples to the left, Becht. Four-man front. Becht takes it, they rush four. Back throws over the middle, knocked away and incomplete. I think, once again, Flakes, the defensive tackle, got his hand up and knocked it down.
6: Well, Flakes is 6'4", and we also had three deflected passes last week against Wisconsin. If you don't get to the quarterback, get your hands up in the air, and they were able to deflect that second down pass.
5: So well to the far side, trips near side, Bramer, Rappelier, and Eskelson. Peoples to the right of Becht. Third and eight, their own 27. Back goes Rocco Becht. Fires over the middle, off the turf, and caught at the 36-yard line for a first down.
6: Well, I tell you, when Penn State needed this on third down, that was a low throw by Rocco Becht, but Rappelier went down, caught the football for the first down to keep his Penn State drive alive.
5: On their own 36 now. Beck play action fake with some time. Dumps it off to Peoples, 35. Hurdles to the 40. Over the 40 to the 41. He gets five on the play, second and five.
6: But the one thing about Peoples, he brings a lot of energy when he is in the lineup. He'll run inside that tackle box area. This time Beck puts the ball out to him, out in space where he can run with the football. Does a hurdle initially to gain an extra 2 or 3 yards.
5: Brokel comes in for Bramer, joining Rappelier as the two tight ends. Sowell far side, Eskelson near side. Peoples to the left of Beck on second and five, their own 41. Beck waits, takes the snap. It's going to be Peoples, and McKenzie is waiting for him at the 40-yard line. They lose one. It's going to be third and six.
6: McKenzie, the linebacker, is right on the line of scrimmage. Comes across the line, unblocked on the play, and makes the tackle. Ends up losing maybe a half a yard on the play.
5: Third and six at their own 40. Eskelson and Burkle far side. Near side, it's going to be Rappelier and Sowell. Motion by Eskelson toward us. Third and six, Penn State trying to convert again from their own 40. Beck goes back, they rush four, far side, Eskelson's got it, but out of bounds, short of the mark at the 43-yard line. It's going to be fourth down and three, and now will Matt Campbell keep the offense out there?
6: Yeah, Eskelson's got to know where he is on the field toward the first down.
5: Yep.
6: Penn State's going to punt the football. You didn't run your route far enough downfield. The timing with Rocco Beck was very good, but he just did not run the route 2 or 3 yards further downfield. You don't want to risk right now giving that football right back to Northwestern, because Penn State had a tough time defensively stopping them.
5: Nathan Tice with Drew Wagner awaiting the kick. High tumbling punt, fair catch by Wagner. Makes the fair catch at about his own 19-yard line. That's where Northwestern will put it in play. With 2 minutes to go in the opening quarter, Northwestern already leading 10-0. So let's see if this defense now, they had a little bit of a chance there, Jack, to settle in, maybe go over the iPads, discuss what to do and what not to do.
6: Yeah, and right now the key is first down against this Penn State defense. All those yards you talked about are coming off of first down runs or pass by Northwestern, and they are just taking control of the line of scrimmage, being able to run the football, especially to the Penn State defensive right side, Northwestern offensive left side. And that's where they've gained a lot of these yards.
5: Cash and linebacker for Rojas joining Ebel. First and 10, their own 19 from the pistol. Childs. He'll give it right side, bounces left. Ebel is there, but he pushes the pile out to the 25. He gets six on the play. He's getting yards off the initial contact.
6: Exactly. The power in his legs as a running back and continues to go forward. Too many times you're calling a second down and five situation here in the first quarter where Northwestern is controlling that line of scrimmage.
5: Second and four at their own 25. To the far side. Amorazi to the near side. Honig wing right. Pistol on second and four. Let's say shows blitz. They bring it. And left side through the hole, 30-35, and Komolafe out to the 40-yard line, and a first down for Northwestern.
6: Well, there, Pitt Northwestern is not going to stop. They're going tempo right now at the line of scrimmage, and it's the running game here in the first quarter.
5: It's Komolafe left side again. This time stood up and driven back at the 40-yard line. Alex Tash was there for Penn State, but it was Cooper Ebel who had the initial contact to drive him back, second and 11.
6: Both linebackers, Ebel and Tash, cleaning up on the play. One of the few times here on a first down run, Penn State defensively was able to stop it for no gain.
5: Neil out, Patton in joining Cooper. By the way, Dixon now back in a corner opposite Collins. Tracy is the nickel. Double wing with one to the near side. Childs under center. Second and 11, their own 40. Wagner in motion. It's going to be Komolafe to the 42. They ran a lot of window dressing that time, and Penn State cleaned it up right away. It's going to be third and eight when we start the second quarter. I don't think Northwestern's going to run another play.
7: No, but it was really good to see Elijah Carnell back on the field and go in and make that tackle. They've been trying to get him back to work him into that rotation at defensive tackle. It's nice to see him out there.
5: It is a feel-good opening quarter for Northwestern on their new field. 10-0 Northwestern, the second quarter in a moment on the Penn State Sports Network.
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5: Thanks, Raj. 10-0 Northwestern. We go to the second quarter here at Ryan Field. Third down and about 8.5 for Northwestern, almost 9. Jack's a big third down for this Penn State defense. They've got to get off the field, not give up points, because this is not a case of field position playing a role in this game so far. This is a question about Northwestern driving the ball.
6: Exactly. I mean, right now in that first quarter, Northwestern ran the football for 109 yards. Mm-hmm. Penn State ran the football for just 6 yards. I mean, this Penn State defense has to stop this running game for Northwestern. And again, they've had a makeshift offensive line, guys in different positions, and they're still able to control that line of scrimmage and get those yards rushing.
5: Komolafe will be the running back. Honig will be the tight end. They'll have Almarazi out there with Wagner and Wilde. On a third down, and just about 9, they need to get to the Penn State 49. They'll send Wilde to the far side and 2 to the near side. Going from the pistol with Komolafe. And look, the way they've run the ball, who's saying they don't run the ball here with a three-man front by Penn State? Now they have bunch set near side. Blitz coming from Bacon. Throws, batted in the air by Bacon and incomplete. It's going to be fourth down.
6: They came with pressure. Bacon came off the edge. He's 6'5", gets his hands up in the air on a third down and 9 situation. They deflect the football. Bacon knocks

0: it down, and Penn State defense can get off the field.
1: Zay Robinson will drop back to receive the punt back at his own 13. Bugancic will kick it away. Standing back at his own 28. And the snap is there. And kicks it out of there. Twisting punt, fair catch by Robinson, and in traffic makes the fair catch at his own 20-yard line, and that's where the Nittany Lions will put it in play to start the second quarter. 80 yards in front of them, trying to get on the board for the first time, down 10-0.
2: And down here on the sideline, you can tell that this offensive line wants to set a tone on this drive. Cooper Cousins, Anthony Donko, they were excited to see that defense get a stop. But they were the vocal guys down here. Hey, we got to change this game by doing something at the line of scrimmage and start to get some push on that O-line.
1: Tight far side, Bramer, wing right will be Rappelier. The two receivers, Sowell and Eskelson, near side. Now they'll send Sowell to the far side, wide out each way. Peoples, the running back, to the right. Beck, first and 10, their own 20. Beck takes it on first down, wants to throw. Loads it up. Down the near side, Eskelson reaches up and knocked away, and a flag will go down. It'll be pass interference.
0: Well, we've gone deep downfield last week with Eskelson, and this time again, the ball a little bit underthrown by Beck downfield.
3: Defense number 7, 15-yard penalty, automatic, first down.
0: I mean, you don't look back to the football. The official linesman coming downfield is going to call it every time. So you go back a 15-yard penalty, trying to get a big play to probably the fastest wide receiver Penn State has on the roster, and it went for pass interference.
1: So out to the 15-yard line and the 15-yard penalty. Trips far side. Eskelson, Sowell, Robinson. They had people split to the near side. Now back in the backfield to the left of Beck with Burkle, a wing right. First and 10 at their own 35. Takes the snap. Play action. Down the middle. Missed Robinson. Incomplete. Got hit after the play by Fitzgerald. Second and 10.
0: Well, Beck got pressure initially. He had to get rid of the football in the middle. Throw it in the middle of the field. Robinson trying to make the catch out in front and goes for an incomplete pass. That time, Northwestern defensive line bringing with pressure that time. A free blitz on Beck right in the middle and had to deliver the football downfield and not an accurate throw.
1: Bunch set far side and also a wide receiver each way. Empty backfield for Rocco Beck. Second and 10, their own 35. Takes it. Quick toss. Eskelson climbs the ladder, makes the catch, but they get him at the 37. Because of the high pass, it threw the timing off.
0: Exactly.
1: It's third and 8.
0: This is a timing route. This ends up almost like a sweep to the outside. But you cannot, when you have to jump for the ball, that timing is all off with everybody. Your lineman coming downfield, they got out in front. Also, your tight end blocking as well. Give Northwestern credit. They held that to a 1-yard gain.
1: Third and 8. Hanson comes into the left of Becht. Two near side, one far side. Bramer wing left. Third and 8, their own 37. Blitz coming. Becht in trouble. Hit. And thrown down back at the 30-yard line.
0: That time they came with pressure. They came with 4 down linemen. Came brought 2 linebackers. Were not picked up on the play. Rocco Beck was trying to look downfield to deliver football. Was covered down there. Give Northwestern defense credit. They had everything covered. Brought with pressure. You got a free blitzer and took Rocco Beck down.
1: Northwestern may get their best field position of the night out of this as Wagner sets up at his own 30. Kick by Tice goes left to right. Off the snap from Blades. So catch Minnick. Good snap. Here they come. And he gets it out of there. High tumbling punt. Wagner late fair catch and makes the fair catch at his own 24-yard line. And that's where Northwestern will put it in play with 13-11 to go in the opening half. 10-0 Northwestern on the Penn State Sports Network.
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1: Ten nothing Northwestern, 13-11 to play opening half. First and 10 Northwestern, their own 24. They'll send Wagner 12 yards behind the line of scrimmage. Third time they've used this formation tonight with two receivers near side. Now goes in motion away from us. Childs goes back. Play action fake. Steps up. Fires downfield. And Neal picked it off, but he may be called for pass interference.
0: Yeah. Well, Neal got good coverage downfield right at the 48-yard line. And it looked like they got tangled up there, and he ends up with the interception, but I think we're going to get a pass interference call.
2: Be interesting to check if this ball got tipped a little at the line, too.
1: Well, you can challenge.
2: It may have.
1: If the ball's
3: pass interference. Defense number 31. 15-yard penalty automatic. First down.
1: You can check to see if he tipped it at the line. That is actually reviewable.
0: Well, it just looked like they got tangled up with each other. It was outstanding coverage downfield. It was so close. They got end up being tangled up, and it is an interception.
1: Boy, oh boy, I'm not even sure it was pass interference, to be honest with you. I don't think that was a good call at all. Nope. And he fumbled the football. Penn State's around at the 34. The Nittany Lions have the ball. Keanu Williams recovers.
0: They end up just dropping the football. No one gets hit on the play. And Penn State gets that turnover. Outstanding field position for the offense in Northwestern territory.
1: At the 34 of Northwestern, they have it. And the first takeaway of the game, they thought they had it moments ago with Marcus Neal. It was called pass interference. But now they get the fumble recovery.
2: Steve, I think they call that ball don't lie.
1: Yes, indeed. That's nothing like the great sports philosopher Rasheed Wallace. Two near side, one far side. Back with Peoples to the left. On first and 10, Northwestern 34. Goes straight back. Steps up through the opening. Lowers the shoulder to the 31. He gets three on the play. Second down and seven. Good coverage by Northwestern.
0: Exactly. Rocco Beck has good protection by the offensive line. He's looking downfield. Just cannot find anyone open. Finally, when it starts to break down, he steps up right in the middle of the pocket. Give Northwestern credit. They brought him down after about a four-yard gain.
1: Eskelson in so well near side. Bramer is tight left. Now they'll shift Bramer and Rappelier to the near side. Rappelier is the fullback for Peoples. Second and seven, Northwestern 31. It'll be Peoples. Good block by Rappelier, but is ripped down by the collar at the 32, and here comes the flag. Kilbane's the one that grabbed him, The question is going to be whether he got a face mask, a collar, or if there's something else they saw.
0: But it's had one tackle away from going all the way for Peoples when he ran that play. They came with a blitz. Northwestern took themselves out of the play. Peoples come underneath, ends up on the tackle. That's when the flags were thrown. Either a horse collar or a face mask.
3: Personal foul, grasping a twist of the face mask. Defense, number six. 15-yard penalty, automatic, first down.
1: Kilbane made the hit, but Robert Fitzgerald's the one that's called for the face mask. So Penn State will get a first down. They'll be their first trip. Let's see what we got here. We got to mark it off first. And here comes the mark off. First trip into the Del Grosso Sauce red zone tonight. They'll put the ball at the 17 of Northwestern with 12:17 to go in the half.
0: And this is good on good because Northwestern is very good in that red zone area, and Penn State has struggled here in the red zone trying to get a touchdown. They have settled for a couple of field goals. See if we get an opportunity to be aggressive here and say if we throw the football here in the red zone area.
1: Hanson, the running back. Bramer tight near side, trips far side. Rappelier in motion toward us. Sets up right wing. Hanson, good block by Rappelier, dives inside the 15 and gets down to about the 11-yard line. He'll get six on the play. It's going to be second down and four.
0: Well, good job by Hanson that time. He breaks a tackle right at the line of scrimmage and gets those 6 yards. Just continue to go forward using that strong the power in his legs and end up breaking a tackle at the line of scrimmage and getting those positive yards.
1: They're on the near hash attacking the south end zone to our right, going towards Central Street. Eskelson's far side, near side, Sowell and Rappelier. Hanson to the left. Rappelier in motion on second and four. On the delay, it's Hanson right side. 10, inside the 10, and close to the mark at the 7-yard line. It's a good subtle cut he made that time to get the extra yard.
0: It's just a little counter play that time. Going back to the short side of the field, Hanson, who was very physical inside this red zone area, was able to get inside just a little bit short of that first down. On a third down play. Good power run by Hanson.
1: They're going to go with Furmanek coming in the game at tight end with Burkle. Sowell to the far side on third down at a half yard. Furmanek in the backfield to the right of Becht. Hanson to the left. Becht takes it. Hanson right side to the five near corner. Touchdown Penn State. The Nittany Lions convert the takeaway and get on the board.
0: And you talk about a good read. Hanson has that reputation of getting good yards and touchdowns inside that red zone area. He's trying to go off tackle. Nothing there. Bounce it. A good vision. Saw the outside was not contained and used his quickness to turn the corner and get in the end zone for the touchdown.
1: Way Sokic Minnick will snap it. Nathan Tice will put it down for Ryan Barker's extra point presented by Anvo. And waits. Put down. Kick by Barker up. The kick by Ryan Barker is good. And that kick just earned you hoots in your Anvo app. Anvo, the official convenience store of Penn State football. The Nittany Lions now with 42 points this season off takeaways. 10-7 Northwestern with 10:40 to go in the opening half on the Penn State Sports Network.
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1: So Penn State, Josiah Zayas is the one that recovered the fumble. And it's interesting because Terry Smith and I were talking today at the walkthrough, and I asked him about JoJo. And he said, Steve, he says, he's the kind of guy that is a playmaker that finds the ball. Yes, is that a jarring hit? No, but the ball was there and he found it.
4: Yeah, the interception last week. He's always on the edge, sometimes rushing the passer off the edge. He's got a lot of different roles in that secondary for Penn State. Was able to come up with that turnover, flip field position, and the Penn State offense was able to close it out and get the touchdown.
1: Five-play, 34-yard drive. The key was they found a running game in that drive, too. Carson Hansen had an excellent drive, including the touchdown run.
4: Yeah, and a touchdown run. Just great vision by Hansen to bounce it and continue to bounce it to the outside. And outside of containment for the touchdown.
1: High end over end. Sawchuk at the 2. Sawchuk 10, 15. Hit at the 20. Drives out to the 25-yard line. That's where Northwestern will put it in play. First and 10. Babu Toure and John Klosterman combined on the stop. See where they'll put him. Out to the 26, maybe? I'd say the 26-yard line.
4: Yeah, see if this Penn State defense now can settle in. Kind of understand the pace of the game right now from the offense from Northwestern.
1: Well, we've seen now a batted ball by Bacon on a third down play. Came back with what we thought was an interception by Neal, and then the fumble recovery. Trips far side from the pistol. And on the delay, through the right side and open in. 40, 45, 50 to the Penn State 40-yard line and a first down. Joseph Hyman again with his second big run of the night.
4: Well, we talked about Hyman is able to catch the football out of the backfield, and now they're trying to go tempo here right now at the line of scrimmage for Northwestern after that big run.
1: Ball is at the Penn State 39. Now they have an odd formation. Quick toss near side. Amorazi's got it and take it down at the 38-yard line. But Cooper Ebel, he gained a yard on the play, second down and 9.
4: And Ebel was able to make this tackle on pure hustle.
1: Yep.
4: They spread everything out. You try to spread the Penn State defense all over the field, and Ebel reads it very quickly, comes up, and holds that to a 2-yard gain.
1: Second down, Hyman with the big 36-yard run to get them in this spot. They will go with pistol, trips far side, honing the tight end near side. And they'll run it, right side, Hyman, through the hole, 30. Now swings to the near side, 25, 20, 15, 10, to the 5, touchdown, Northwestern.
4: Well, we talked about the great speed that Hyman has. We talked about there's also a penalty flag down at the 20-yard line. Wait for the official's call here. Able to bounce it outside. Talk about having vision. Hyman has that. Along with that great speed, turned the corner.
5: There is no foul for illegal block in the back. He's on the play of the touchdown.
1: So it took Northwestern a minute and 13 to get it back. After Penn State had scored the touchdown, the two big runs by Joseph Hyman, including the touchdown run.
4: Well, coming into this game, we knew Hyman was a key factor in this offense. We talked about more.

0: in the passing game, but this running game for Northwestern, Penn State has not been able to handle the entire first half.
1: Under 23 yards rushing in the first half for Hyman. That is a career high, his first career 100-yard rushing game. Put down, kick is up, kick is good. So 9:21 to go in the half, and Northwestern took a minute and 13 to get the touchdown back. It is 17-7 Northwestern on the Penn State Sports Network.
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1: 17-7 Northwestern with 9:21 to go in the opening half. Noah Sur has it teed up. To the near side at the 1, Zay Robinson to the far side, Carson Hansen at the 5. Now it's up to the Penn State offense. They, again, same spot they were in before. Have to be the next team to score. You don't want to get down by three scores in this game.
0: Yeah, Penn State defense on the sideline right now. They've given up 178 yards here in the first half against that Northwestern offense. And Hyman bounces this one outside. We lose containment, and he takes it all the way in for the score to put another touchdown on the board.
1: Sir approaches, end-over-end line drive. Robinson at the 1. Zay 5, 10, 15, 20, and decked at the 20-yard line. That's where the Nittany Lions will put it in play, first and 10. Sawchuk, the running back, was the guy down the field to make the stop on special teams.
0: Yeah, I think Robinson's trying to make a play on special teams, get good yardage, those hidden yards, and get good field position for the offense. Comes down and gets hit right at the 20-yard line. That's where the Penn State offense is going to start.
1: Carson Hansen will be the running back. Rappelier, Bramer are in together on the near side. Rappelier, in fact, will split out to the near side. Far side, so well. Burkle's also in the game. Three tight ends. Tight formation. Rappelier motion away from us. Play action. Rocco rolls right. Beck looks, dumps it off to Bramer. Complete. And it should be Rappelier, who's hit at the 24-yard line. Rappelier gets 4 on the play, second down and 6. That's like a running play.
0: Exactly, and that's what Northwestern have playing in a zone defense. They're just reacting up on the rollout by Rocco Beck to get the ball to Rappelier, turned upfield, good gang tackling by that Northwestern defense.
1: So well in Rapelier near side, Eskelson to the far side with Burkle wing left. Now they bring Rapelier to a wing right. Hansen to the left to Becht. Second and six, their own 24. Quick toss over the middle. They threw it behind so well and incomplete. He had him. He was in a good spot, too. It's third and six.
0: The safeties were deep that time. He caught a skinny post underneath. And you got to put that ball out in front of your wide receiver. He is wide open on the play. The play action fake held the linebackers. That area in the middle of the field was wide open, and Rocco Becht dismissed him.
1: Rapelier far side with Eskelson and Sowell. Bramer to the near side. Hansen to the right. Up Becht. Northwestern, four-man front. Back goes Becht. Throws far side. Caught at the 25 and Rapelier down at the 26. It's going to be fourth down and four.
0: Northwestern playing all those short routes. They are being aggressive. When you dump off the football, there's a four-man rush. Rocco Becht got rid of the football, not even close to getting the first down.
1: So Wagner will come out to receive the punt from Nathan Tice, standing back on his own 32-yard line. On the far hash, the punt will go left to right as we see it. Good snap. They set a return. High tumbling punt, fair catch by Wagner. Makes the fair catch at his own 31, and that's where Northwestern will put it in play, first and 10.
9: A couple of flags back here near the line of scrimmage. Two players got tangled up. I think it'll be against Northwestern. That'll set them back a little further.
1: Yeah, it'll be after the kick, which is technically post-possession. I think that's what they're discussing. And here's the call.
10: The kick, holding, return team number 49. 10-yard penalty, first down.
1: So back to the 21-yard line they go. With a 17-7 lead for Northwestern with 7:51 to go in the opening half. Penn State's only points were courtesy of getting a takeaway and a 34-yard drive. Was loving these. Mark it off like the ball's at the 31. Just put it to 21.
0: Yeah. And right now, for this Penn State defense, they've got to just get a stop or get the turnover they had before, get the ball back for the offense. But at halftime, Penn State's got to take a look because they've been run over here in the first half by that running game of Northwestern.
1: Brezina is in with Rojas at linebacker. Neal is in at safety. And under center, every time they've been in this spot, they've been that quick running game. And they give it to Sawchuk, right side, tripped up on a fine play at the 29-yard line.
0: I'll tell you, Collins makes a tackle
1: here.
0: He
1: sure does.
0: He doesn't make this open field tackle. That's about 10 or 15 more yards downfield. Good open field tackle by your corner, Collins, coming back and making the play. It's still an 8-yard gain on the play.
1: 186 yards rushing in the first half for Northwestern. Penn State, on average, have been getting up 113 a game. And up the middle, it'll be a first down for Komolafe over the 30 and out to the 33-yard line.
0: Well, if you can't stop the running game, you're going to get a lot of it coming at you. And that's what's happening here right now with Northwestern against that Penn State defensive line. You're running the football like this. Why do anything else? And then maybe if you try a play action pass, it's wide open because you're overplaying run. But you can't. You got to take away one of the situation right now, and Penn State cannot stop that running game.
1: Joseph in a corner opposite Collins. First and 10, Northwestern, its own 33. Penn State shows corner blitz. They're going to run it up the middle and hit at the 35 and throw him back. I think they'll get him forward to the 36 on the play. It'll be a gain of 3, second and 7 for Caleb Komolafe.
0: And that's one of the good jobs Penn State has done on a first down run against that Northwestern offense. Held that to a 3-yard gain right now. Penn State just got to get off this field, get a punting situation, and get Northwestern behind the chains right now because they've been running downhill this whole first half against that Penn State defense.
1: 145 of the 229 Northwestern yards on first down so far. This is a second and 7 Northwestern at its own 36. Under center is Childs. One to the far side. Rolls right. Chased by McPherson. Gets away, hit, and down.

0: it's going to be fourth down and about a yard and a half.
1: Okay, Brezina is out there along with Cooper. Gang tackling, hold it short of the first down. And Penn State defense gets off the field here right now. Good tackling after the catch downfield. Cooper and Brezina doing a good job at gang tackling, not letting him go forward, fall forward, and then he would have got the first down.
0: DeGancic will kick it away. Robinson awaits the punt back at his own 11 on the far hash. Kick goes right to left. And takes the snap. Low line drive. Fair catch by Robinson at his own 12-yard line. That's where the Nittany Lions will put it in play with 4:28 to go in the half. Northwestern leading 17-7. So they have 88 yards in front of them here.
1: Well, the good news, Penn State got a stop there on defense. They may have got the punting situation. A good gang tackling for Penn State in that secondary. And Northwestern, with that lead of 17-7, did not want to try to go for it on fourth down. See if Penn State, 4:28 left to go in the first half, can move this football downfield.
0: Far side Sowell, near side Bramer. Running back is Peoples in the pistol. And Beck gives it to Peoples right side through the opening to the 15. Spins out to near the 17-yard line. He gets five on the play, second down and five.
1: Good push by the offensive line. First down run with Peoples coming off right tackle. Looks like some of the Northwestern might have been banged up on the play. But a few times today, Penn State on first down, they've been able to get positive yards, stay ahead of the chains, and get a second down situation.
0: Second and five, their own 17, near Ash going left to right. Two far side, two near side, Peoples to the right, a Becht. Motion by Rappelier to a wing right. Becht waits, gets the snap. Play action fake. Time runs out of time. In trouble. 15, taken down at the line of scrimmage of the 17. Good coverage again by Northwestern downfield, third and five.
1: Northwestern in the secondary right now. A four-man rush. Rocco Becht has had time in the pocket to look for people downfield to throw the ball. He ends up at the last second just kind of picking his way in the pocket, going forward. And Penn State needs to get to the 22-yard line for the first down and his third down play.
0: Third and five, their own 17. Eskelson to the far side. Sowell near side. Becht, send motion toward us. Back goes Becht. They run a stunt. Becht buys time, steps up, delivers over the field, and incomplete. He overthrew Rappelier, and then it bounced to Sowell, and it's going to be fourth down, and they'll have to kick it away.
1: You're right. Rappelier was open in the middle of the field. Rocco Becht had to get outside the pockets because the pressure started to get to him. He rolled out to his right and just overthrew Rappelier. He was open in the middle of the field around the hash mark area. And then a second bounce went to Sowell downfield.
0: In the chess match of field position here, Northwestern's in the playing the winning hand right now. Wagner awaits the punt at his own 43. Tice gets the snap and kicks it out of there. And it's got a great kick. And Wagner's got it to 50. Opening far sideline 40, 35, 30. Wagner to the 25. They'll put him down at the Penn State 24. And already with a 17-7 lead, there is a flag down, though, at the 43-yard line.
1: Well, first of all, you got to give Wagner credit on the punt return. He's very aggressive, and he wanted to take that line drive and not call for a fair catch and not let it bounce on the ground. The officials are huddling up here right now. The flag is around the 43-yard line. If they pick this thing up, Northwestern has great field position with 2:45 left to go in the first half.
0: Well, we'll see.
1: Yeah,
0: Greg Blum is our referee.
1: It should be easy.
2: There are dead ball fouls on both teams. Sideline interference. It's a 5-yard penalty against Penn State. After the play, personal foul, unnecessary roughness. Number 25 of the return team. Both fouls will be enforced. It's first down Northwestern.
0: So when you put it all together, I think the ball is going to end up at the Penn State 31, if I have this right. It's either going to be at the 31 or the 34. Let's see here.
1: That's second sideline interference for Penn State.
0: Right.

0: So that's why the 5, because they already had the 1 warning. So 5 would move it to the 19. 15 would then move it back to the 34. All right. So we walked another. Now we're going to walk it back. And we're at the 30. We're at the 35. And there it goes.
1: I think the official wants to get his steps in.
0: Yeah. So 35-yard line, and now a lot of pressure on the Penn State defense. 2:45 left, two timeouts left Northwestern, plus the two-minute warning. Two near side, one far side. What's interesting is, guess what name we haven't called tonight? Griffin Wilder. Because the running game has been that good.
1: Exactly. You're running the ball for almost 200 yards in the first half.
0: Tomalafe right behind Childs in the pistol. He's got it up the middle. Breaks a tackle, 30 to the 25. Far side, 20, 15, and Neal knocks him out of bounds at the 10-yard line. They had him stonewalled at the line of scrimmage, Jack, and he bounced away from it.
1: Exactly. They had Cooper in, but with up to make the tackle on the play. He runs through that tackle, bounces it to the outside, gets inside down to the 15, down to the 11-yard line. Poor tackling, but getting a off running back into the secondary. Ableton was unable to make the tackle along with Cooper and finally get him out of bounds.
0: 2-minute warning. 17-7. Northwestern leads it, and they're on the march again. Hyman with 123 yards on 4 carries, a career high, and Komolafe's right behind him with 11 carries for 65. They have run the ball in this game for 194 yards. Penn State's run it for 23. And that really, right there, that's the ball game in a nutshell.
1: Oh, football can be very simple. If you can run the football and you can stop the other team from running the football, you've got a good chance of controlling the clock, controlling the tempo of the game, and that's what Northwestern has done here. Too many times we have hit Northwestern, has a running back into the secondary, making a play. Hyman, a number of times, they've got 3 running backs out there, and they have run the football effectively. I didn't think this was going to happen against this Penn State defense here in the first half.
0: Averaging 8.4 yards per carry in the game. And again, the first down number is, I mean, it is really startling what the number happens to be. Northwestern has 172 yards on first down, averaging 10.3 yards per play on first down. So 172 of their 259 yards on first down.
1: Yeah, they've been coming out since the beginning of this football game. The Penn State defense is, you know, was it almost seemed like you're catching as offensive line and running backs are running a physical running game right now against this Penn State defense. And you got outstanding backs. We talked to all the coaches from Penn State talking about how good these Northwestern backs are,
0: yep,
1: along with an offensive line. We've got the greatest offensive line in the world, but they're good enough.
0: Yep.
1: And they've been opening up huge holes here in the first half. And Penn State just cannot slow down that Northwestern running game.
2: And from down here on the field, too, it just felt like, and you knew it with a new stadium, that Northwestern would have some energy coming out of the gates tonight. But Penn State on this sideline, they just haven't found a spark. It felt like after that turnover that they got gifted to them, and then they were able to run it in with Carson Hansen, that would start to change the tides. But there's just something missing down here on this sideline to try to get that push up front, get that spark to get this thing going in the right direction.
0: Northwestern has run the ball 11 times on first down tonight. Those 11 runs have netted 142 yards. That's on first down.
1: Yeah, when you are able to do that on first down, the whole playbook is open to you. But they're being pretty much conservative in a sense and just continue. If you're running the football, why stop doing anything but run the ball?
0: Right.
1: And that's what they've done here all the way through this two-minute warning. Penn State will get the ball to start the third quarter, but they've got to stop here right now against Northwestern to at least slow them down.
0: Because right now you're down 2 possessions. If you hold it to a field goal, it's still 2 possessions. But if they score a touchdown, it becomes a 3-possession game, and suddenly the hill is much higher.
1: And Steve, you haven't called a lot of defensive linemen making tackles. It's either been the safety, the linebackers out there for Penn State. Give Northwestern credit. They've come out here, and they are more physical than Penn State defensively.
0: So they set up 1st and 10, Penn State 11. Childs turns inside.

0: And a quick up the middle to Hyman. Breaks a tackle. Touchdown, Penn State. Every time they have lined up under center, they've had the running back, instead of being 7 yards back, they've had him 4.5 yards back, Jack, and they've hit that play every time.
1: Yeah, this is just way too easy against a Penn State defense continuing to run the football here right up the middle. Hyman is a guy, he's got the speed and quickness and you know, receiving ability. He's turned into the running back here in the first half. All three of their running backs have had a field day against the Penn State defense.
0: And the extra point now, it's 23-7 Northwestern. They have been rolling in this half, and the kick is up, and the kick is good. So they put together quick drive, two plays, 35 yards, and they now lead it 24-7. So now let's flip the script over to Penn State. 1:55 to go in the half. All three timeouts remaining. So let's see what they can do in their version of a two-minute offense here, Jack, because they have actually plenty of time to do something with it.
1: Yeah, and if they can do something here, get some points here before the end of the half, get some momentum going into the halftime. They get the third quarter kickoff as well. So get something positive here. They got all the time in the world with 1:55 left to go. It just seems like right now on both sides of the ball, not any different last week. Penn State offensively could not get into a rhythm other than the one turnover, and maybe they'll score the touchdown there with Hansen from the 5-yard line. Penn State offensive really has not done all that much.
0: Hansen to the far side at the 5, near side Robinson at the 2. Sir's kick just inside the near hash. We'll go right to left as we see it. 1:55 to go in the half, 24-7 Northwestern. They have a 3-possession advantage. Penn State, let's see if they can get a 2-for-none here because they get the ball to start the second half. Sir approaches. High end over end, fair catch by Robinson. They will start at the 25 with 1:55 to go in the half. So 1:55 to go in the half. They have 3 timeouts remaining, and they also get the ball to start the second half. So it's a big sequence on the next 2 drives for Penn State.
1: Exactly. They can get back into this game. As poorly as the Penn State defense has played here in the first half, you get some momentum, get some a score here before the end of the half, get into the locker room, regroup, and come out into the third quarter. But it starts right here from the 25-yard line, and that Northwestern defense has been outstanding the whole first half.
0: Two left, two right. Hansen, the running back, to the left of Beck. First and 10, their own 25 on the far hash. Beck goes back. Quarterback draw into the hole. It's going to be thrown down for no gain at the 25-yard line.
1: And that didn't fool anybody on that Northwestern defense on a quarterback draw.
0: Tyler Gant was the one that read it perfectly. Second and 10, their own 25. Back he goes. Throws over the middle. He's got Zay Robinson to the 45-yard line and a first down for Penn State with 1:28 to go in the half.
1: Good job by the offensive line for protection for Rocco Beck. Delivered the football to Robinson for the first down.
0: Trips near side, Eskelson far side. Back goes Beck. They run a stunt. Flag goes down. Hansen makes the catch at the 50, taking down at the Northwestern 48-yard line. Flag resting back at the 38-yard line.
2: Yeah, Northwestern player without his helmet, that does not bode well. Potentially hands to the face.
0: Rocco's leaning in to hear it.
3: Personal foul, illegal hands to the face.
0: Yep.
3: Offense, number 78, 15-yard penalty, first down.
0: So from first and 10 at their own 45 to first and 25, back at their own 30 with 1:16 to go in the half.
1: You know, a lot of times offensive linemen, you're taught to punch out on that defensive lineman or edge rusher to get him away from the body, and you get your hands up in the air and into the face mask. No question about that one.
0: Yep.
1: That's a good call by the official.
0: No question. Back goes Beck. They run a stunt. Throws over the middle. He's got Bramer at the 41. He'll be taken down there, but they go right back and get 11 on that play. It's going to be second down and 14 at their own 41 with 1:01 to go in the half. And Mack Campbell will use his first timeout.
1: Well, good timing that time with Rocco Beck delivering the football downfield for the first down. Offensive line gave Rocco time to throw the football downfield. Did a good job getting to his tight end.

0: and get a lot of those penalty yards back.
1: So they got 11 of the 15 penalty yards back, as Jack said. They'll have it second down and 14 at their own 41-yard line.
0: Yeah, they've got to get to that, to the 45-yard line of Northwestern. This is big right here for Penn State to get back into this thing right here before they didn't have to. 105 left. That's a lot of time on the clock. It will stop after first downs as well. Last play for Penn State. Rocco Beck with the offensive line, giving him good protection, and able to step into that throw and get a lot of those yards back.
1: Eskelson to the near side, matched up on Pate. Two to the far side. Robinson in the slot, so well outside. Hansen to the right. Rappelier's the tight end. Second and 14, their own 41. They rush four. Back goes Beck. Dumps it off. Complete. Rappelier, 45, turns upfield, midfield, and ahead. Close to the mark to the Northwestern 46. It's going to bring up a third and one with 52 seconds left in the half.
0: Good job by Rappelier to get those extra yards.
1: And Penn State will use a timeout with 50 seconds left. They have one remaining. And the idea of that timeout right there is quite simple. You get the first down, they'll pause the clock here.
0: Yeah, you could actually run the football here if
1: That's
0: you want
1: right.
0: to on, a, on
1: That's
0: this
1: right.
0: third down play. And sometimes you can break that for a big play because you're all, a lot of the defensive people thinking pass on the play. But good job by Rappelier after making a catch, know where he was on the field, where he had to get to. Great effort to try to get that first down. Came up about a half a yard short on the play. And right now everything is open for Penn State offensively. They can run the football here if they want to, and they'll still save time on the clock. They can throw it here, whatever, try to get a big play. Because they're going to be going for it on fourth down if they don't.
1: They had a first and 25. Now they've got a third and a half yard at the Northwestern 45 and a half of the far hash. Hansen to the right of Beck. Trips near side, one far side. Beck to quickly in the line of scrimmage. Quarterback sneak. He's got the first down. That'll pause the clock at 46 seconds.
0: Yeah, it's just the offense has got to get to the line of scrimmage. That's what they're doing right now, getting set. They move those chains, the clock will begin to start. So you want to save as many seconds on that clock as you can.
1: Too far side, trips near side. Clock has not started yet. Now it starts. And Beck takes the snap. Back he goes. Time over the middle for Bramer. Makes the catch to the 40, 35. First down the 35. And down at the 32-yard line, there is a flag in the secondary.
0: Good catch by Bramer, getting that extra yards, getting the first down as well. Saving time on the clock. It stops now because of the penalty.
1: Rocco says it's on Northwestern. Brett Blum is our official.
2: Defense number 33. The penalties decline. Result of play, the first down.
1: 32-yard line of Northwestern with 38 seconds to go in the half. 24-7 Northwestern. Penn State still has one timeout remaining.
2: Northwestern 32.
1: Two left, two right. Back he goes. Waits, pump fakes, throws far side. Stepping out of bounds is so well at the 27 of Northwestern. 33 seconds to go in the half as they pick up five in the play, second and five.
0: Yeah, Northwestern took everything deep downfield. Rocco Beck was looking down there, trying to get that big play. Nothing there. Be disciplined. Dump it off to your wide receiver so well along the sideline and step out of bounds.
1: Eskelson and Robinson near side, Sowell far side. Back goes Beck on play action fake. He rolls right, loads it up, fires down the middle for Eskelson and incomplete. A lot of contact there that time by Pate. He tells the world he made a great play and it's going to be third down and five.
0: Yeah, Eskelson was on that deep in route. Rocco Beck rolled out to his right to get away from the pressure and get some extra time. Eskelson running that deep in route. Good coverage. That's a good play by the defensive back, Pate.
1: 27 seconds left in the half. Third and five, Northwestern 27. Trips near side. And one to the far side so well. Hansen to the left. Beck takes it. Back. Throws. Far corner of the end zone. Reaching up. Inside the one. Does he have it? Incomplete.
0: Yeah, trying to get that 1 foot down inbounds so well. It almost looked like a back shoulder throw for a second there. And it is a little bit behind him. He ends up making a catch, goes up for it, and cannot get that right foot down inbounds and hits on the white tape, and Wade goes for an incomplete pass.
1: 20 seconds left in the half, 45-yard attempt. Blaise Sokhash-Minick will snap it. Nathan Tice will put it down for Ryan Barker. On the far hash, angle to his right. They're ready. Good snap. Put down. Kick is on its way by Barker. The kick by Barker is no good. Wide right. For the most part, it has been a nightmarish opening half for Penn State. Had a chance to make it a two-possession game to get the ball back to start the second half, down two possessions, but it's still a three-possession game, 24-7.
0: Yeah, the big play down to so well. They had a chance. That's where you need your wide receiver to come and make it, make the play, make that big play, get that, you know, back shoulder throw underneath the defensive back and get your right 1 foot down in bounds, too close to the sideline. He couldn't get the foot down, and then the missed field goal attempt.
1: We'll see what Northwestern wants to do here. They have 16 seconds left. Komalafe is to the right of Childs with trips near side. Takes it. Komalafe to his right through the hole, 30, over the 30, and down to the 35-yard line. And they'll go to the locker room. It has been a 30-minute celebration in the new stadium for Northwestern. They lead it 24-7.
3: Steve, we have Matt. Matt, what can you do to get the momentum swung back your way?
4: Well, we got to do the little things well. You know, it's disappointing from our end of it. We got to stop the run on defense, and we got to do a better job executing downfield. Great to get a drive, but we got to be better in the second.
3: What do you want to see out of that drive to start the half? You'll get the football.
4: Yeah, just kind of like we ended it. We got to go get points on the board.
3: All right, thanks, Matt.
1: So at the break, 24-7 Northwestern. A critical opening drive to the second half coming up for the Nittany Lions when they start the third quarter. Roger Corey comes back with halftime activity in a moment on the Penn State Sports Network.
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6: 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Well, Steve Jones kind of summed it up. It has been a first-half nightmare for the Nittany Lions. Northwestern has been a house of fire in their new house there, the new Ryan Field. We'll check stats in just a little bit. We'll run back some playback activities for you as well, as halftime finds Northwestern on top of the Lions 24-7. We'll roll some replays for you in just a bit. It's halftime for Penn State Health here on the Penn State Sports Network.
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3: This is the Penn State Football Halftime Show, presented by Penn State Health, the official healthcare provider of Penn State Athletics. Well, the Northwestern Wildcats in their new digs come out a house of fire, as I mentioned. A lot of the guys in the Northwestern Stats Department and Sports Information Department writing down firsts for this and firsts for that. First scoring at the new Ryan Field for the Northwestern Wildcats in the first quarter, 10:09, a 11-play, 43-yard drive for the Wildcats. That culminated in a Northwestern field goal to make the score 3-0 early on. 5 minutes later, a 7-play, 88-yard drive for the Wildcats. 2-yard run from Childs to make the score 10-0. Not to worry, Penn Staters. The Penn State defense is active in the second quarter. 13 minutes left. We've got a fumble on our hands.
4: Nope. And he fumbled the football. Penn State's around at the 34. The Nittany Lions have the ball. Keanu Williams recovers.
3: And just 5 plays, 34 yards later, we've got a touchdown from Hansen.
4: Beck takes it. Hansen, right side to the 5, near corner. Touchdown, Penn State. The Nittany Lions convert the takeaway and get on the board.
3: Then it just became way too much Hyman. A 38-yard TD with 9:21 remaining to make it 17-7. Too much Hyman. 11-yard rush after a 2-play, 35-yard drive from Northwestern. Just under 2 minutes, 24-7. A 45-yard field goal attempt from Ryan Barker. No good. Wide right at the half. It's 24-7. Coming off the field, Matt Campbell had a short conversation with Brian Tripp. Coach said they simply had to do better downfield, make better receptions, and move the ball when they run it. It's as simple as that. And Jack Ham said, if you can run it for yourself, stop the other team from running, you're in good shape. Northwestern at the half is in good shape, 24-7. We'll be back with stats in just a bit. The Penn State Football Halftime Show is presented by Penn State Health. 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
0: Penn State football's first half stats now are brought to you by Penn State Health. Penn State Health is the official health care provider of Penn State Athletics. Coming off the field, Brian Tripp had this discussion with Matt Campbell.
2: Steve, we have Matt. What can you do to get the momentum swung back your way?
3: Well, we got to do the little things well. You know, it's disappointing from our end of it. We got to stop the run on defense, and we got to do a better job executing downfield. Great to get a drive, but we got to be better in the second.
2: What do you want to see out of that drive to start the half? You'll get the football.
3: Yeah, just kind of like we ended it. We got to go get points on the board.
2: All right, thanks, Matt.
0: Got to get points on the board. You got to run the ball. You got to be able to pass the ball. Northwestern has amassed 278 yards in the first half, 237 on the ground. The Lions have a paltry 139 yards in the first half, 26 on the ground. Penn State's rushed the ball 14 times. Average rush per yard, just 1.9 yards. Northwestern's average rush, 9.5 yards per carry. Passing? Penn State's put up 113 yards through the air. Northwestern really hasn't had to pass, but they've got 41 yards up. Lions have completed 12 of 19. Northwestern, 7 of 9. The average per completion, 9.4 for Penn State, 5.9 for Northwestern. Yards after catch, 46 yards for the Lions and 40 for the Northwestern Wildcats. Total first downs, boy, that tells the tale of the tape almost immediately. 15 for Northwestern and only 8 for Penn State. Northwestern's racked up 11 rushing first downs, 2 passing first downs, and 2 first downs by penalties. Northwestern's had 34 total plays. The Lions have snapped the ball 33 times. The average yard for play, 8.2 yards for Northwestern, 4.2 for Penn State. 24-7. At the half, Northwestern leads. There are your halftime stats brought to you by Penn State Health. Penn State Health is the official health care provider of Penn State Athletics. More in just a minute here on the Penn State Sports Network.
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0: Halftime in Evanston, 24-7. 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Well, only one other game running up against ours tonight, and in Blacksburg, Pitt leads Virginia Tech 35-24 with about 12 and a half minutes left in the game. We'll keep you posted on that. No other games running right now, so we'll look ahead to tomorrow's Big Ten schedule. Odd times, as we talked about earlier today. Not so odd, Michigan and Minnesota at the Huntington Bank Stadium in Minneapolis. That's a noon kick, Michigan at Minnesota. Camp Randall, Wisconsin Badgers will welcome the Michigan State Spartans at 12:30. It's going to be a big one at Kinnick Stadium in Iowa City tomorrow at 3:30. The Iowa Wave and everything when number 5 Ohio State visits Iowa. At Memorial Stadium in Lincoln, Nebraska, 4 p.m. kick when Maryland takes on the Nebraska Cornhuskers. In Champaign, Illinois at 4:15 tomorrow, Purdue visits the Illini. Tomorrow night, 7:30 at the L.A. Coliseum, Washington and USC tangle up. And at SHI Stadium in Piscataway, New Jersey, 8 o'clock tomorrow, 6th-ranked Indiana Hoosiers will visit the Rutgers Scarlet Knights. UCLA and Oregon have off this week. 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
13: 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The second half is moments away. Here's the voice of the Penn State Nittany Lions, Steve Jones.
17: In the opening four games of the season, Penn State has allowed scoring drives four times. Tonight, in the opening half of this game, they allowed four scoring drives, Jack. 24 points and 279 yards. Penn State will get the ball to start the second half. You almost feel like it is imperative that they get points out of this drive, and really preferably get seven out of it.
21: Exactly. They really need touchdowns because Northwestern has run the football for 237 yards against that Penn State defense and really have taken control of the game. So you're right about the fact this drive right now to start the third quarter, if you're going to gain any momentum right now, it's going to be right here to try to get back into this football game. And then our defense obviously has to do a better job stopping the run. If we have to get more down linemen, they have to get linebackers in the game, because Northwestern is just, they don't even care about throwing the football right now because their running game is working so well.
17: I know Carson Anson only had three carries in the first half. He had 17 in the first down. I don't feel like you can abandon your running game at this stage.
21: No, I think if you come out and put together a solid drive here, get into the end zone, now all of a sudden you got a ball game. And because at the end of the first half, we just could not convert. But guys have to make plays. Your wide receivers, you need a big play downfield from Sowell to catch the ball inside the five-yard line. You got to get that foot down and bound. You need, you know, your so-called skill guys to make those kind of a plays, and we'd have had a chance for a touchdown, and then we end up missing the field goal. So everything who could go wrong in that first half did go wrong for Penn State. But we can start to change that here with this opening drive.
22: Steve, I have never seen a team come out with 6 minutes left on the halftime clock. So I'm wondering if that has something to do with them coming out and just ready to go to play football. But in 5+ years of doing this, it's usually about 2 minutes, 1.5 minutes. They were out here with 6 minutes left on the halftime clock.
17: All right, Brian. Zay Robinson, far side at the two. Near side, Carson Anson at the five. Kick by Sir will go left to right as we see it to start the second half. Penn State deferred so they can get the ball to start the second half. Let's see what they do with it. Sir, high end over end. Robinson will return it from the one. 5, 10, 15, 20, and ahead to the 24-yard line, and that's where the Nittany Lions will put it in play, first and 10.
21: And Robinson was a step away from getting through that gap and getting more yards on that kickoff return. Decided to take an opportunity on this kickoff return, hit the thing right up the middle, and came just an eyelash away from getting a lot more yards.
17: Donko and Goodman, the tackles. Bohr and Cousins, the guards. The center is Riker. We'll start with Peoples as the running back to the left of Becht. Too far side with the wing right. Quick toss near side. Sowell turns inside to the 30, breaks a tackle to the 35, and a first down out to the 37-yard line.
21: A good job by Sowell. Little stop route on the outside, a soft corner. So Rocco Becht just gets him the football very quickly, a big wide receiver, and gets a first down.
17: Far side, Eskelson. Near side, it's Rappelier and Sowell. Peoples on first down, bounces to his right to the outside to the 40, and then taken down at the 40, gets three on the play, second down at 7. Good job by Johnson to corral him that time. Bramer will come in, Burkle will go out. On second and 7 at their own 40. Far hash going right to left as we see it. Eskelson will go to the far side. Near side, it is Sowell with Bramer and Rappelier. Now they'll shift, and Rappelier will be a wing right. Peoples to the right, up Becht on second and 7, their own 40. Becht waits. Takes the snap. Straight drop. Fires. Incomplete. They went off the face mask that time.
21: Yeah, turning route by Eskelson downfield. He would have had the first down. He had a defensive back coming over the top on the play on the coverage. You're not going to put the ball out there. Again, you got to make some plays here for your wide receiver. Rocco Becht puts the ball right there on the curl route and just could not hang on to it.
17: So, well, far side. Eskelson, Rappelier, Bramer near side with Peoples now setting up to the right of Becht on third and 7, their own 40. Takes the snap. They run a stunt. Throws over the middle, knocked away and incomplete by John Stevens. It's going to be fourth down.
21: But that's just a very good play in zone coverage by Northwestern. They're reading him, going to Rapalier on a little quick turning route. Good ball reaction. That's how you play zone defense by Northwestern in that secondary. And Penn State, who needed a drive here to gain momentum and points, is going to have to punt the football away.
17: Tice takes it, rolls to his right, kicks it out of there. Wagner, and will let it go over his head, hit at the 10, to the 5, to the 1. It'll just trickle into the end zone, and Northwestern will get the ball at the 20. So a break. 13:25 to go, third quarter, 24-7 Northwestern on the Penn State Sports Network.
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17: So, first and 10 Northwestern, their own 20, with 13:25 to go in the third quarter. 24-7 Northwestern. Tapaki Williams of the tackles, McPherson and Camacho with the ends. They've got Dixon at one corner, Collins the other. Linebackers are Rojas and Ebel. Childs on first down. Play action fake. Throws near side underneath the tight end Honig to the 30 and cut down by Cooper for a first down at the 33-yard line.
21: Just a short drag route. You're getting rid of the football very quickly from the other side of the field. You make the tackle, turn up. Penn State's playing a zone defense, so you're dropping 10 to 12 yards deep downfield. Easy pitch and catch. Turns upfield for the first down.
17: Under center, and again, Komolafe only about 4.5 yards back at the running back spot. Motion by Wagner away from us. It's that quick run up the middle. Komolafe lowers the shoulder, pushes the pile over the 40 and out to the 42-yard line. Got 9, second down and 1.

0: all night long. That formation has produced plays.
1: And Northwestern picking up where they left off here in the first half, running the football. Again, a first down run nets 9 yards on the play. The whole playbook is open to Northwestern here in second and one.
0: Nottam is in a tackle. Second and one from the pistol. Komolafe up the middle. Breaks a tackle, 45, 50, 45, near side to the 40, 35, 30. Knocked out of bounds by Josiah Zayas inside the 30 at the Penn State 26-yard line.
1: We're coming with a blitz. We came with Rojas on a blitz. We had missed tackle at the line of scrimmage. Ebel could not bring him down. He goes through that tackle, bounces it back to the outside, and Northwestern continuing to run the football.
0: Two running backs over 100 yards now for Northwestern. Throw far side, caught by Wagner, 20, breaks a tackle to the 18-yard line. He gets 8 on the play. It's going to be second down and 2.
1: That play action was going to be wide open because of all the running that Northwestern has done against his Penn State defense. Again, first down running or passing. Again, another 7-8 yards in first down.
0: Komolafe, 138 rushing. Hyman, 134. 322 total for Northwestern, 278 on the ground. Pistol this time with Komolafe behind Childs. Trips near side. Penn State, run blitz. Breaks one tackle. Is taken down from behind, about a yard and a half short of the mark. Got down to about the 17 and a half. And it's going to be third down and a yard and a half there. They'll bring Preckel in. And Sawchuk is in.
1: Then we came with a blitz that time. He had Patton coming on a blitz and helped out on that tackle.
0: Wing right. Two running backs in there. Penn State stacks the line. Childs calls out a check on third, a yard and a half. Turns and gives it to Sawchuk. And Sawchuk is close. I don't think he got there, Jack. It's going to be fourth down. It's a play, when you line up like that, you have to, if you're reading your keys right, you got to think that Sawchuk is the guy getting the ball.
1: Yeah, you're exactly right. I think he is about a half a yard, not even a half a yard, a few inches short of that first down, and Northwestern is going to go for it here on fourth down.
0: I would expect quarterback sneak here from Childs. He scored a touchdown on the quarterback sneak. In tight. Two running backs. Childs rolls right. Lux wants to create, fires, and incomplete. Broken up by Ebel. Penn State takes over on downs, and Northwestern outthought itself.
1: Exactly. It's fourth and inches here for the first down. A little play action. They thought the outside would be wide open. Penn State did a good job of staying at home on the corner, forcing him to throw the football. Ebel was right there to make the play.
0: 9:47 to go in the third. 24-7 Northwestern on the Penn State Sports Network.
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2: 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Taste what pork can do.
3: Penn State, after the stop, takes over on its own 16-yard line. Farash going right to left, down 24-7, 9:51 to go in the third. To near side. With two tight ends, one on each side. Becht on first down. Takes the snap. Sweeping far side to the outside to the 20 and knocked out of bounds. At about the 19-yard line is Quentin Martin. First carry of the night for him. Trying to find somebody to jumpstart the running game at second down and seven.
4: Yeah, we're going through all the running backs here. It's finding somebody. You're right about the fact who gets a feel for it right now. But it's also going to have to start with this offensive line up in front right now to make those holes for the running back.
3: So well to the near side, too far side. Martin to the right of Beck, second and seven. Play action fake. Sets, waits, trouble. Steps through the hole, 20, 25. Dives ahead, and that's a first down out to the 29-yard line because he dove ahead that time. It did not slide.
4: Yeah, he didn't lose the yards. It starts when you begin to slide. That's where they'll mark the ball. And actually, you think this might be a little bit safer for a quarterback when you're running with the football.
3: First and 10, Penn State, their own 29. So well to the near side. Far side, it's Eskelson and Bramer. Now they'll bring Bramer over to the near side with Rappelier. In the pistol, Martin is behind Becht. It's Martin, right side to the 30, spins over the 30 and out to the 33, gets four, second down and six. And a Northwestern player, McKenzie, lost his helmet. He'll have to go out of the game.
4: Yeah, well, he lost the helmet. He's complaining to the official. He got that it was torn off of him downfield. I think Martin is giving a little bit of a jump here, a little bit of the quickness of him at that running back position, and he's able to gain 4 or 5 yards on that first down run.
5: He lost that helmet because Cousins finished his block about 10 yards downfield, and that's what they want to see out of this offensive line.
3: Jack Sadowski replaces him at linebacker. Second and six, their own 33. Wide receiver each way. Beck goes back, fires over the middle for Sowell, and incomplete, but a flag is going to come down. The flag's going to be on Pate. At minimum, it's a hold, if not pass interference.
4: Yeah, Sowell was trying to make his way into the middle of the field at a quick in route. But there, he lobbies with the official, and he gets the flag at the 41.
6: Defense number four at the spot of the foul, automatic, first down.
3: Monte Pate with the call out to the 41. First and 10, Penn State, 8:04 to go in the third, 24-7 Northwestern.
4: Penn State is not out of this game at all. They've got a chance right now. They've got a stop on fourth down. Got the ball back here for the offense. Starting to get some movement here with the running game.
3: Rappelier sets up wing left. Two to the far side. Martin to the right of Becht. Play action fake. Oh. Fires far side, caught 50-yard line, breaks the tackle, axles at 45, and down inside the Northwestern 45 at the 43. Good catch and run by Brett Eskelson.
4: Exactly. He ends up making the catch. The ball is out there by Rocco Beck very quickly. He has separation, so he can make a move downfield. Does that, gets the first down, and gets the yard down the sideline.
3: Northwestern 43, Farash going right to left. Two left, two right as Beck goes back to pass. Down the middle, and he overshot.

0: It's third down and nine.
1: Trying to get the zone block, you need the outside, and trying to get the corner turn and he's outside of containment. Give Northwestern credit. They come down that line of scrimmage. They disengage with our offensive lineman, force that play all the way to the sideline, and nowhere to go with the football.
0: Yeah. Johnson goes out because his helmet came off. So he's out of the game, and Caden O'Rourke replaces him. Third down and actually 10 at the 43 of Northwestern. Two left, two right. Peoples to the left of Beck, four-man front. Blitz coming. They blitz both linebackers. Beck near side for Zay Robinson. Overshot him at the 15. Incomplete. It's fourth down.
1: That's where you make them pay for the blitz. They came with two linebackers, two extra six people coming. Rocco Beck reads it and tries to get the football down to Robinson on one-on-one coverage, because that's what you have on a blitz situation like that. He had him open downfield. Robinson just could not get to the football, and Penn State is going to have to punt it away.
0: So on fourth and 10 at the 43, Tice nose down, tumbling, and oh, that's wrong. I'm sorry. Well, that is wrong.
1: Well, we're going to get
0: – It's going to be punt interference
1: right.
0: On Penn State. But he cut in front of the guy for Penn State trying to make the catch. He wasn't interfered by him. He ran into him. Yeah, sure it is.
2: Kicking team number two at the spot of the foul, 15-yard penalty.
1: Have he made contact?
0: Damian Collins is waiting to catch the ball.
1: Yeah, but the punt returner has the opportunity to go and make that catch, and he had some contact with Robinson, and that's why they threw the flag.
0: I mean, that's why they threw the flag, but, I mean, all Collins is doing is he's waiting to catch the ball. Now, is the call correct? Sure, but it lacks common sense. We'll come back with more in a moment on the Penn State Sports Network.
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0: Penn State football all season long on Eagle 107. So Northwestern first and 10, their own 21 with 6:55 to play in the third and leading 24-7. Wilde to the far side, Wagner near side. Again, under center with the running back only about 4.5 yards back. Wagner in motion away from us. And it's Komalafe, and this time they're waiting for him, and he still pushes it out to the 24. He got three on the play, second down at 7.
1: He ends up running so low to the ground.

0: And Penn State defense realized he's having a football because it's the same formation so many different times, but still getting low and still got maybe three and a half yards on that first down run.
1: Trips far side and Elgin's in the game for the first time. They go pistol. And State shows blitz with Rojas. It'll be Komolafe. Pushes to the 30 and a first down out to the 33-yard line. They are getting yards after contact.
0: Yeah, this is the offensive line right now is very physical to the point of attack. The running backs are outstanding behind that offensive line. And Penn State cannot get a stalemate at the line of scrimmage. They're running those defensive linemen back to the linebackers. That momentum going forward, they easily get the first down.
1: Komolafe, career high 151 yards. Hyman, a career high 134. Turns and bouncing to the left. Komolafe to an opening. And Torre takes him down over the 40, out to the 42. He gets nine more. It's second down and one. And I feel like I've been calling second and one all night.
0: Well, just going to go up the middle initially. Nothing there, so he bounces to the outside. You got to stay at home to the outside. He gets outside of containment and ends up getting 9 yards on the run.
1: Hyman will come in. Komolafe will go out. Second down and one, Northwestern at their own 42-and-a-half. Hyman is to the right of Childs. One near side, two far side. Honig, tight end, wing right. Motion by Wagner. He gets it on the jet sweep. 40, 45, 50. And finally taken down there with another first down for Northwestern as Marcus Neal made the stop at the Penn State 49 with 4:50 to go in the third, 24-7 Northwestern.
0: Yeah, Zias has the containment on the outside, but he gets too far up the field, and he opens up that alley, and you go underneath him and get good yardage and another first down.
1: Penn State will make an entire change with the defensive line. Four in, four out. And because Northwestern made a change, Penn State's allowed to do this. First and 10, Penn State 49. Wide receiver each way. Childs, whistle. I think they had to call a timeout because the clock was running down. Northwestern was so late with his change.
2: Prior to the expiration of the play clock.
1: Yeah.
2: Timeout.
1: That's what he thought.
2: Northwestern.
1: Yep.
2: Timeout in the field.
1: Northwestern was so late with its change. Penn State then made its change and took their time doing it. And now with 4:15 to go in the third, a break. 24-7 Northwestern on the Penn State Sports Network.
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1: Brian Tripp on the sideline. This Northwestern team's run for 307. Is it a demoralized feeling on the sideline, or are you getting a different vibe?
9: Yeah, I just think they're trying to find a solution, and they can't figure it out. It's kind of been that way from the beginning, Steve. I thought Northwestern came out and established the tone at the line of scrimmage, and Penn State is just looking for answers. They cannot figure it out.
1: Jack, if you have a running game and a defense, you're in good shape to play any game.
0: Oh, exactly right. And when you got defensive linemen getting pushed back into your linebackers, you cannot play run-down defense.
1: So first and 10, Penn State 49, Childs under center. Komolafe, the running back, with Sawchuk. Play action, rolls right, dumps it off, and missed. Komolafe incomplete. Second down and 10 at the Penn State 49 with 4:11 to go in the third.
0: One guy who's reading his keys out there is Tony Rojas, because as much as the running game has been the issue here today, you have to read your keys. He was on his man in the outside off that play action fake. I'm sure they thought they were going to be wide open in the flat, but Tony Rojas was there for the play.
1: So, Childs now in the gun. Trips far side. Honig tight right. Second and 10. He'll give it to Hyman. Take it down for a loss by Tony Rojas back at the 48-yard line of Northwestern. It's going to be third down and 13.
0: Ends up hitting a gap, coming on that blitz. Comes underneath and makes the play in the backfield. One of the few negative plays Penn State defense has had on the running game against Northwestern. Tony Rojas, back-to-back good plays.
1: Third and 13 at their own 48-yard line. Wilde and Wagner far side. Amorazzi to the near side. Honig tight right. Komolafe now replaces Hyman in the backfield. Childs. Third and 13. Takes it. Back. Blitz coming from Cooper. Steps up. There's an opening. Looks downfield. He'll keep it and go. 50, 45, 40. Down the far sideline. He stepped out of bounds, but a first down for Northwestern inside the Penn State 40 at the 37-yard line. The ability to ad-lib. We haven't seen it on display, but we just saw it there.
0: Yeah, because Penn State came with a blitz. They came with Rojas on the other side. They're dropping back in a zone blitz package where your defensive end, Ed Drescher, drops off in coverage. Camaggio was out there, but too athletic by Childs, ends up getting around him and gets the first down on third down.
1: 37 of Penn State, first and 10, far hash. Two near side, one far side. Play action, rolls right, has some time, loads it up, long and deep for Wilde. He's got it inside the 10 and down at the 6-yard line, first and goal, Northwestern. His second catch tonight, but a big one right there.
0: Well, you knew it was coming at some point. As much as they've been able to run the ball, that play action pass, Wilde was able to get to the middle of the field and end up making the catch, a little roll out right. Rojas is trying to put pressure. And just late.
1: Komolafe grabbed by Jamison Patton, thrown back, no gain at the 6. Second and goal at the 6 with 2 minutes to go in the third. 24-7 Northwestern and knocking on the door for more.
0: But again, at the bottom of that pile was Tony Rojas here.
1: Yep.
0: Who's continuing to try to play at a high level here right now from that linebacking position. Down on his goal line now, which is... It's man-on-man down here on this red zone area for Northwestern, who's up to 320 yards rushing.
1: Nope. Trips far side. Elegon, Wagner, Wilde. Komolafe to the right of Childs. And it's going to be Komolafe right side. Lowers the shoulder. Drives to the end zone. He's there. Touchdown, Northwestern. The big play was the third and 13 scramble by Childs that kept the drive alive, and they knock it home and now have a 30-7 lead with 1:23 to go in the third.
0: Well, Childs is a quarterback who's very athletic. And like I said, we're dropping off in a zone blitz on that third down play. And Camaggio's

0: as a line, kind of playing as a linebacker, and just is not athletic enough to bring it down a guy like Childs. Finishes that off on that third down play, and now the touchdown.
1: They're going to review to see if he actually got in. Sellout crowd of 35,000. Not enamored with that. Hope we can see that or not. Yeah, we have the, well, that's the Fox feed there, so let's see what they say. And he is,
0: I'll tell you, it's very close.
1: Yeah, it's close.
0: Looks like his body,
1: like the knee goes down, but I think he's starting to go over the goal line.
0: I think he touches the goal line.
1: Yeah.
0: I think this will stand. They called it a touchdown on the field.
1: Yeah. I think it'll stand as a touchdown.
0: Yeah. Oh, his elbow is down.
1: Yeah.
0: The point of the ball looks like it's on the goal line.
1: Yeah, I think that if it is, that's a touchdown because that's the plane. The plane extends to infinity.
0: Well, they're looking at this a long time.
1: Yeah. So.
0: We're trying to piece this whole thing together,
1: yeah.
0: And it's awfully.
1: I believe on TV what they have is they have the guys over in Rosemont and their audio.
0: No.
1: Okay.
0: His elbow or his shin. You got to look at his shin as well, not just the knee and the back. That may be. He may be a little. No.
2: They're bringing the offense back on the field.
1: Well, he must be just short.
0: Look like his shin might have been down underneath that pile.
1: Short. Yeah. He is short.
0: I got a feeling we'll see another running play right here as well.
1: It's third down, by the way. It's the other part. It's third down.
2: You would think, but last time Northwestern was moving the ball, they tried to outsmart themselves.
0: Yeah, I think they may have learned that lesson. And look at the numbers and what they've done running the football, and you don't need to be a smart guy at Mensa
1: to
0: figure it out.
1: By the way, Pitt beat Virginia Tech 35-33 as Virginia Tech missed a field goal in the final play of the game. So here we are, Komolafe again. He's lined up only about 3.5 yards behind Childs. Childs stuck it in from here once tonight. Motion. It's Komolafe up the middle, stood straight up and driven back, but he's in the end zone for a touchdown.
0: Yeah, he only needed a couple of inches there.
1: Yeah.
0: And the way Northwestern's been running the football, they easily get in for the score and really break this game wide open here late in the third quarter.
1: 1:13 to go here in the third, and it's 30-7 Northwestern. And what has been a celebration of Northwestern football tonight in their brand new stadium that will be here for decades. And the extra point. Put down, kick is up, and the kick straight through and good. 31-7 Northwestern, 1:13 to go here in the third. All right, look, Jack. Strap it up, go back out there, get to work, put some points on the board. Look, you probably don't have enough possessions to do something with it, but look, you've got to go out there and start, show what you have.
0: And put together quality plays here right now.
1: That's right.
0: Yeah.
1: Yep.
0: 1:13 left to go in the third quarter and all the fourth quarter. But, Penn State obviously is being outplayed by Northwestern from the jump. So you got to just stack good plays, stack a good series, go down here and score. And get something quality here in the fourth quarter.
1: You're down four possessions. You're going to have to be perfect defensively and get stops. You're going to have to be perfect offensively. Can you get four possessions in a quarter? Yes, you can. But it has to start right now. You've got 16 minutes and 13 seconds to go in the game. Robinson far side at the one. Hanson near side at the five. Kick goes left to right by Sir. Just inside the far hash. ...31-7 Northwestern. Only points of the second half just moments ago. End over end. Robinson will let it hit in the end zone. And Penn State will start from the 25. All right. Got to buckle up and go here.
0: Yeah. Starts are going to get his first down. Like I said, just try to put quality plays together, which Penn State offensively struggled again here today.
1: Eskelson to the far side. Near side is so well. Hanson is now the running back with two tight ends. Bramer left, Rappelier right. Now Hanson out to the far side. Empty backfield for Becht. From his own 25. Back to pass. Fires. Caught Rappelier, 30, and squeezes out to the 32. Gets 7 on the play. Second and 3.
0: Yeah, Rappelier did a good job of sitting down in the open area. Playing his own defense. Rocco got him the football very, very quickly. Made the catch between two defenders and turned up field, got good yardage.
1: So Al and Eskelson far side, Bramer tight near side, in the backfield is Rappelier. Hanson to the left, Rappelier to the right of Beck. Second and 3, their own 32. Takes it back, waits, fires, caught. And spun down as Eskelson. He's shy of the mark, though, Jack. He's shy by a half yard at the 34 and a half. It's going to be third down and a half yard.
0: Yeah, Hanson running a deep route out of the backfield, deep downfield, then that short crossing route. Good tackling by Northwestern, short of the first down.
1: 14 seconds left in the quarter. Third and a half yard at their own 34 and a half. Hanson up the middle. He'll have the first down, thrown back at the 36-yard line, but they'll move the chains on the final play of the third quarter. 31-7 Northwestern on the Penn State Sports Network.
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1: Well, for three quarters of this game, it's been a Northwestern party. They lead it 31-7, but Penn State has it first and 10 at their own 36-yard line, and they're going to have to play a perfect fourth quarter and take it a step at a time, and let's see if they can get something out of this drive.
2: Well, it looks like right now the offensive line doing a pretty good job of giving protection for Rocco, trying to hit some of the receivers downfield. You know, like I said, just put together first downs, get move the football,
1: yeah,
2: be productive on offense. Be sharp on offense as well. He's getting the ball out to his wide receivers, you know, making plays for him as well. So they got a first down here. They could continue to make good plays all the way downfield and get this ball into the end zone.
1: So Penn State will have it first and 10, their own 36. Far hash now going left to right as we see it. Eskelson, Sowell, and Rappelier to the near side. Bramer to the far side. Hansen's the running back. To the right of Becht. First and 10, their own 36. They're holding Becht up because they have to get the fire machine off the field. Things that you wouldn't have said in the 60s. So, on first down, Becht takes the snap from Riker, back to pass. Loads it up, down the middle, deflected, and intercepted by Braden Bruss. It got deflected, and when it did, an interception for Braden Bruss. That is his first career interception.
2: Well, it got deflected at the line of scrimmage, got up in the air. Linebackers are playing a deep zone that time, dropping back 10 to 12 yards downfield. Another deflected ball, turnover for Penn State, who's trying to put together some drives downfield. Rocco Becht stayed in the pocket, ends up being deflected and intercepted downfield.
1: We talked about it. You had to play perfect to have to change something around here, and right away, no perfection there. Seven seconds into the quarter.
2: Yeah, Gant gets his hand, right hand up in the air. He's rushing right up the middle on Rocco, and he ends up deflecting the football for the interception.
1: So Childs under center. Motion toward us. And on the inside handoff, it's Hyman. Breaks a tackle to 40. Hyman far side to the 35. Another tackle broken to the 31 and a first down for Northwestern. Every time he has touched the ball tonight, he has been electrifying.
2: Yeah, Tracy ends up missing a tackle in open field. Ends up going downfield and gaining extra yards. The running game has been there all day long for Northwestern, and now they have the football to Penn State 31.
1: Childs had to tie Hyman's shoe. Hyman with 148 yards on seven carries. And they had him on the wing that time. They brought him from the wing. He was not the deep back. Now in motion again, but this time it's Komolafe, hit at the 29 and taken out at the 28, gets three on the play. It's going to be second down and seven with 14 minutes remaining in the game. 31-7 Northwestern.
2: Well, a lot of the defensive coaches talked about Hyman and what kind of a running back he is and how well he runs the football, but also catching the ball out of the backfield. Made big plays in the Colorado game, and he's making big plays here today.
1: It was 10-7 at one point. Northwestern with 21 unanswered points from the pistol trips near side on second and seven.
2: Oh, boy.
1: And they'll run it left side and take it down inside the 25 with a flag going down. Flag resting at the 29-yard line. And Greg Blum is our referee.
3: Holding. Offense number 73, 10-yard penalty, second down.
1: So holding on Deuce McGuire, and they'll back Northwestern up to the 38-yard line of Penn State, 31-7 Northwestern.
2: Marcus. And all Northwestern wants to do here is have that clock continue to run. 31-7 in the fourth quarter. They have dominated Penn State here today. They run the football all day long, and they're doing it here.
1: So they'll go two near side, one far side. Honig wing left. And direct handoff to the 40, 35, inside the 35 to the 33, and thrown back there finally. Gets five in the play, Hyman does. And it's going to bring up a second down and 13. Let's say we'll change the entire defensive front. Also bring in Cooper, replacing Touré at safety. Wilde to the far side with Wagner. Amarazzi to the near side. We haven't talked much about the receivers tonight except for the catch by Wilde. Childs rolls right. Direct handoff to Hyman. Hyman's going to be hit and dropped at the 32. They tried a little misdirection that time, make it look like it was a rollout pass and then came after the run, but Penn State was waiting for it.
2: Abel did a good job of staying at home on the play. Childs ended up bringing the football to Hyman, and now they'll try a long field goal attempt.
1: This will be a 49-yard attempt already in the game. Jackson Cleather has already hit a 50-yarder. This one from 49, near hash, angle to his right, kicking toward the uprights to our left. And waits. And good snap. Put down. Kick is on the way. I don't think it's going to get there. Nope, short. It's going to go underneath the crossbar. Penn State will take over at its own 32-yard line when we come back. 11:45 remaining in the game. 31-7 Northwestern on the Penn State Sports Network.
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1: Penn State football only on Eagle 107, WEGH, Northumberland, Selinsgrove. Grove. Penn State first and 10 at their own 32. Via Ikakola takes over at center for Penn State. Eskelson to the near side with Robinson. Sowell and Bramer far side. Peoples now the running back to the left of Beck. On first and 10, their own 32. Beck goes back, fires, caught Robinson, 36-yard line and out to the 38. He will get six on the play, second down and four.
2: Yeah, good timing that time. Your wide receiver coming down the turning route. You're playing zone defense. The quarterback gets the football to him quickly.
1: Second and four. Trips far side, one near side. Beck to throw again. Slings it far side. Caught by Bramer. First down to the 43-yard line. Taken down there, but they move the chains with 11:15 to go.
2: Yeah, Northwestern playing that, again, playing that deep zone. Didn't want to big play downfield. So they're making sure that everything is dropped off underneath.
1: Two far side, one near side. They rush four again. Fires near side. Eskelson, 50-yard line. Northwestern, 45. Taken down inside the 45 at the Northwestern, 43.
2: Eskelson on top of two defenders, and I think he's trying to grab for the football. And Fisher comes over. Again, Eskelson, after the catch, turns up, gets four or five additional yards in Northwestern territory.
1: Two left, two right, near hash. Peoples to the left of Becht. They rush four again. Goes back. Throws, dumped down on the check down to Peoples to the 40. Breaks a tackle, 35, and a first down inside the 30, 35 to the 32-yard line.
2: And that's what you want to do on the check down. Peoples ends up breaking a tackle in the secondary, gets additional yards downfield. Yards right now to Northwestern is giving Penn State.
1: Robinson and Sowell far side. Eskelson near side. Play action fake. Beck pump fake, throws near side. Caught by Bramer. Backs into the 25. Stood straight up there. And will be taken down. Getting seven on the play. Second and three at the Northwestern 25. 9:52 to go in the game. Two left, two right. Peoples to the right of Becht. Four-man front. They rush four again. Beck back. Long and deep. Far side in the end zone. Reaches out and incomplete. Good coverage downfield that time for Northwestern. As they broke it up that time, and the breakup was by Marquis Dorsey.
2: Yeah, so well, we're going for the football. And it seems the defender sees your wide receiver going for the ball, his hands. You put your hands and break right through the wide receiver so well, and ends up being an incomplete pass. Even though he did not look back for the football, he got his hands there right when the ball was there.
1: Trips far side, Rapalier tight near side, third and three, Northwestern 25. Motion by Burkle toward us. They'll run it with Peoples, bounces to the left, and Flakes is waiting for him at the 25. No gain. It's going to be fourth down, probably about 2.5.
2: Anytime you cause a running back to hesitate in the backfield and then start again, that's when the defense ends up coming over and making the play for no gain. Fourth down situation. Looks like obviously they're going to go for it here. Northwestern making some changes because Penn State changed offensively.
1: Hanson in at running back. Sowell far side. Robinson near side with Hanson now, who comes in motion. Blitz coming. Beck throws far side. Sowell makes the catch at the 20, inside the 20, and down at the 17-yard line and a first down. Their second trip of the night into the Del Grosso Sauce red zone.
2: And that's a great job by Sowell going over. Defender is right there. Strong hands, makes the catch on fourth down, and gets inside the 20-yard line.
1: At the 17, Beck goes back, looks right, throws near side for Robinson, and Dorsey's going to be called for either holding or pass interference. It's one of the two, as he was all over him at the 5-yard line. It is one of two things. If they're going to place the flag there, then it's interference at the spot of the foul. They'll have to huddle up because there's also a flag on the far side. Sometimes that flag is somebody lined up offside. Sometimes.
8: That came in about when the ball was thrown. I think everyone in the stadium saw the one that you guys saw first.
1: Well, yeah, there's two flags there. Obviously, two guys saw it. Now the question is this offsetting? Greg Blum has decisions.
3: They're offsetting fouls in the play.
1: Yep.
3: Ineligible downfield, offense number 54. Holding or pass interference, defense number 25. Penalties offset. First down.
1: 8:26 to go in the fourth. First and 10, Penn State at the 17. It's as if nothing happened.
2: Yeah, well, right now, you know, obviously Northwestern with this lead is just dropping off. They haven't played man coverage on this entire drive. And Rocco has taken the check down almost every time, except for Sowell making that catch.
1: Eskelson near side with Sowell, wing right, Rapalier with Bramer in front of him. Hanson, the running back. Hanson in motion away from us. They'll run it with Becht. Becht to the 15 and goes down there, gets two. It's going to be second down and eight.
2: with design quarterback run and give Northwestern credit. They were right there at the line of scrimmage when Rocco took the football, tried to go off left tackle, ended up gaining maybe a yard and a half, 2 yards on the play. Northwestern, good defense.
1: Second down and 8 on the far hash. Eskelson near side, far side, so well. Back goes back. Throws, far corner, reaching out, got a touchdown. Penn State chased so well. Good back shoulder throw, and the Nittany Lions put together an impressive drive.
2: That's exactly the same pass in the first half where so well could not get his right foot down in bounds. You throw that back shoulder throw like that, the defender has no way to cover that. He's thinking you're going to go deep down to the corner of the end zone. That stop along the sideline takes a lot of timing. It seems like Rocco and Sowell have that down.
1: 10-play, 68-yard drive, knocking 3:52 off the clock. Penn State will go for 2. Wide receiver each way, Hanson the deep back to the edge. They pitch it now on the reverse, throwing it as Eskelson. He threw it into the dirt, incomplete. They had the play. They had it. It was wide open. Yep.
2: Eskelson is a right-handed thrower, so when he had the football, got to lay it out there and just threw it about 4 or 5 yards in front into the dirt for an incomplete pass.
1: That's one of those where you sit back and go, let's talk about play calls. That's a great play call for a two-point play, the execution, and they had it, except for the part of being thrown from point A to point B. Break, 31-13 Northwestern, 7:53 to play on the Penn State Sports Network.
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1: It was a 3-possession game when Penn State started the drive. They scored. They went for 2, trying to make it a 2-possession game. The miss means it's still a 3-possession advantage for Northwestern. 31-13 with 7:53 to play.
2: Yeah, and the Northwestern is up at the line for looking for an onside kick here by Penn State to try to steal a possession and get this ball back.
1: They have one man back at the 20-yard line. Lucas Tenbrock has it teed up. My inclination is he's kicking the ball away, Jack. I don't think they're onsiding it here. And approaches. And he'll kick it away. High end over end. And that will go all the way to

0: Skokie. 31-13. I didn't think they were going to onside it there. Right?
1: Well, right now.
0: Look, you need your defense to go to three and out here.
1: Exactly.
0: Can you do that?
1: And you know right now that Northwestern, all they want to do is make this clock continue to run here with 7:53 left to go.
0: Yep.
1: Penn State defensively knows that as well.
0: They're going to bring out Preckle at tight end on one side, Honig the other. They'll go from the pistol this time with Komolafe, the deep back, wide receiver each way. Rojas and Ebel are the linebackers. It's going to be Komolafe through the hole, 30, 35, 40 to his right, 45, and a first down for Northwestern. They get 21 on the opening play out to the 46.
1: And appearing in the broadcasting booth, if you know they're going to run the football, that is difficult for Northwestern, who came into this game. I mean, they could run the ball, but their passing game is what they really did last week in the second half against Indiana and made that a football game. They have just dominated the line of scrimmage, and when you can do this, what Northwestern has done right here so far, you're going to win a lot of football games running the football like this.
0: Yeah, 146 yards per game rushing coming in. They've got two guys beyond that tonight. And it's going to be Childs keeping it to the 50. Childs into Penn State territory to the 47. He gets 7, second down and 3.
1: And I'm guessing that may be the last run for Childs, because in a game like this, 31-13 with 6:50 left to go in a game, you don't want your quarterback running with the football like that. You're going to need him for other games down the road here right now. He was able to get about 7-8 yards on that run.
0: Yeah. Second and 3. Komolafe, 24 carries, 190. Hyman, 9 carries, 156.
1: We have Zayas up there on the line of scrimmage, playing like as a linebacker right now as well, and still can't stop the run.
0: Second and 3. And it's going to be Komolafe, and he's going to be hit by Ebel in the hole and take it down a half yard shy of the mark at the 44.5 of Penn State. Third down at a half yard. Bakalahe and Williams are the tackles. Carnell is in there as a third tackle for Penn State.
1: Yeah, it was a pretty good job by Ebel that time, holding that short of the first down, forcing here a third down situation, and probably in four down territory for Northwestern as well if they don't make it here. But all they need is about a half a yard.
0: Yep. Clock rolls to 5:42 to play. 31-13 Northwestern. Wide receiver each way, everybody else in tight. Quarterback sneak Childs, great surge to the first down to the 40-yard line before he's thrown back there. Ebel keeps him on his feet, though. They're not going to throw him down.
1: This has got to be disheartening right now for the defense, because you know they're running the ball.
0: Yep.
1: And you just cannot stop them. And for this Penn State defense, Northwestern, I can't believe I'm saying this, is approaching 400 yards. They have 384 yards rushing.
0: Yep. There's a game back.
1: That's a huge number in how they control this football game today.
0: Game at Michigan State in 97 where two Michigan State running backs had over 200 yards. Two of them. And Komolafe hit and dropped for a loss by Tony Rojas back at the 42-yard line. Lost a couple, second and 12.
1: I'll tell you, I'm really impressed with Tony Rojas. I mean, Penn State's not winning this football game, but he is continuing to play at a high level. He rushes the passer, good in open field tackling. He's done an excellent job of timing up blitzes as well, making plays downfield. And in a game where right now 31-13, you think he'd be on the sideline right now with 4:46 left to go.
0: So a timeout by Penn State and a break on the Penn State Sports Network.
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5: 31-13 Northwestern, 4:46 to play. Penn State with two timeouts after exhausting one moments ago. Second down and 12, Northwestern at the Penn State 42-yard line. Penn State had a chance at a two-point conversion and had the play, and it was just misthrown, where they could have made it a two-possession game. But right now it's still a three-possession game. Two far side, one near side, and Sawchuk now to the left of Childs. Motion toward us by Wagner. Wagner's got it, sweeping to the edge, to the 40, to the 36, and driven out of bounds there at the 36-yard line to set up a third down and about 5.5 for Northwestern.
6: They made most of the yards inside. Now the jet sweep to the outside, get some positive yards as well for Penn State. It ends up knocking him out of bounds, so it stops the clock on a third down situation. Northwestern has to get to almost a 30-yard line to get this first down with 4:17 left to go in the game.
5: Well, Northwestern doesn't make it here. I think they will go for it on fourth down. I don't think they'll try a field goal beyond 50. So I chuck the running back. Childs under center, wide receiver each way. On third down, about 5.5, and whistle.
7: And delay of game.
5: David Braun is not happy. That's going to back them up 5. Move them back to the 41. It's going to be third down, about 10.5. They may put it up here. Cooper comes in. Neal goes out. He gets to the sideline in time. Childs under center. Sawchuk, the running back, calls out a check. Wide receiver each way. Takes it. They'll give it. Left side. Sawchuk breaks a tackle, 35 to the 30, inside the 30, and a first down for Northwestern at the Penn State 28-yard line. Breaking tackles, Jack. The inability to wrap a guy up.
6: Exactly. Running downhill like this, Sawchuk is 6 foot, about 210 pounds. Continues to bounce it to the outside. Arm tackles, does not bring him down. He bounces it out, and Northwestern trying to run this clock out with the running game, which has been the key part of their football offense all day long.
5: Wide receiver each way. Sawchuk, the running back, with Childs under center. Motion by Wagner away from us. Sawchuk, Topaki's got him and takes him down. No gain at the 28-yard line, and Matt Campbell will use his second timeout with 3:10 to play. It is very difficult in this situation where you're, as a coaching staff, you are searching for answers, and right now the search is continuing for answers.
6: Exactly. Right now, both on the offensive side and now the defensive side. Last week against Wisconsin, at least the defense played solid football and kept that in the game. It ran out of gas in the fourth quarter, late in the fourth quarter, on those two touchdowns. But this week, Northwestern, give credit to Northwestern. They've come in here. They had some guys banged up on the defensive side of the ball.
5: Yep.
6: Took over. And now they have run the football for 406 yards. And I thought that would never happen against the Penn State defense.
5: Yeah, they're on the verge now, going over 500 total yards at 499. All right. So, first and second down and 10. Give it off inside. There's an opening again, and roll down inside the 25 at the 21-yard line. And Matt Campbell will exhaust his final timeout with 306 remaining.
6: Yeah, Williams ends up making a tackle, but it's downfield after a 5 or 6 yard gain. Huge hole there against the Penn State defense. Again, you know they're running the football here at the end of this football game, and we cannot get off the field.
5: Nope. And Hyman was able to gain 7 on that play to bring up a 3rd and 3 at the Penn State 21-yard line.
6: And for Penn State, we knew Northwestern's a good football team after seeing the tape of the Indiana game. They were right in it towards the end of the football game. That game was at Bloomington, and there's no question about it. We're not taking Northwestern lightly or anything like that, but they have come out here, and they have out-physicaled Penn State.
5: Sawchuk, the running back. Childs under center, wide receiver each way, wing right. 3rd and 3. Sawchuk, left side, hit at the 19, goes down there. It's 4th down. 3 minutes left. Penn State is out of timeouts. It's going to be 4th down. I would expect David Braun, they'll run this clock down as far as they can. I would expect David Braun to go for it.
7: And Jack experiencing it down here on the field, too. And you talked about the physicality. That was evident from the beginning. But with this new facility and David Braun able to maximize the talent they have, this could be a pretty tough place to play as the season goes on if they keep winning football games.
5: Well, they outplayed Indiana in so many ways last week and came up just short. Sawchuk, the running back. Childs under center, 4th and 1. Hard count trying to draw Penn State off. Can't do it. And Northwest will call a timeout with 2:20 left. Well, they might just kick it here. And
6: well, they've taken a lot of time off the clock here on this last drive by Northwestern by running the ball against that Penn State defense. And I guess they are going to kick it.
5: Nope. Yeah, they're going to kick it. Yeah, they've been able to knock.
6: Somebody has the over.
5: They've knocked almost 5 minutes off the clock on this drive. So here's Clather. It'll be a 38-yard attempt near hash angle to his right. Waits. Put down. Kick is up. And the kick by Clether is good. And Northwestern's lead goes to 34-13 with 2:17 to play. The key, not the points, because it's still a three. It was a three-possession game when the drive started. Right. It's still a three-possession game. The key is they knock 5 minutes off the clock, which means you are out of possession.
6: Exactly. And he burned all the Penn State burned all the timeouts as well.
5: Yep.
6: I mean, you just could not get off the field.
5: Yep.
6: It's very disheartening when you know they're going to run that ball, and you still cannot stop it. So give credit to Northwestern game plan they had here for Chip Kelly. I mean, he's a guy very innovative, but this was old school football and a beatdown with Northwestern running the football for 415 yards.
7: And you can just see it when the defensive players come over to the bench here. They are totally exhausted from just trying to slow down that run game and how much time they've spent on the field here today.
6: Yeah, Brian, you could justify the passing game, big plays in the passing game, But when you get run over like this by the Northwestern offensive line and their running backs, yeah, it's very disheartening, and it physically takes a toll out of you.
5: Northwestern's had the

0: Beck will be the quarterback. Hansen's the running back. Eskelson and Sowell are out there.
1: You got to continue to work, continue to put good plays out there, stack good plays. Going to throw the football, obviously, and that's what Northwestern's dropping off. Four-man rush and everybody else playing zone.
0: Eskelson in motion away from us. Back goes Beck. Delivers. Eskelson's got a 25 to the 30 and out of bounds far side. He steps out of bounds with 2:11 to play. Clock will run as we're outside of 2 minutes.
1: Yeah, Northwestern very disciplined too. You know, they're three-star guys who end up, you know, getting coached up, and they play a deep zone, very disciplined there, and made that 3 or 4 yard short route across the middle. They'll take that all day long.
0: Well, remember the spot, David Braun, 2 minute warning, by the way, 34-13 Northwestern. Remember the spot David Braun walked into. He walked into a spot where suddenly you're the head coach. The reason you're the head coach is that you're the one that has had the least amount of time in the staff, and that's why he was picked. He had the least amount of time on the staff because there was concerns about the investigation with everybody on the staff. So he takes over, and let's be honest about it, the guy's done a great job.
1: He's done a fabulous job here on building this program where no longer Northwestern would be that team. You would try to do, you know, trick plays and all kind of different ways to put points on the board. Not now. They've got an offensive line. The running game, their running backs are outstanding. Mm-hmm. They make people miss in that secondary, you know, run through arm tackles, and he's built a program here right now and a solid defense as well. So what he's done over here in the last couple of years has been outstanding.
2: Yeah, that first year when he took over, he ended up being the Big Ten coach of the year that year, and they went to a bowl game last year, and he had Chip Kelly and Aiden Childs, and you start putting up some points the way they are and complement that defense that they've had the last few seasons. You know, all of a sudden, you can look at Northwestern, as I said, in this stadium, which I think you come here later in the year and they start to believe they're really good. This could be a tough place to play. The only thing for them is they may have the hardest schedule of anyone in the Big Ten. They had to go to Indiana. They still have to go to Oregon and Ohio State as well.
1: Right, yeah. But, you know, they gained a lot of confidence. I know you don't get a lot out of a loss, but playing Indiana at Bloomington and what they were able to do, you know, last week, where, you know, they took them all the way to the wire in that football game. They had a great goal line stand against Indiana. They played outstanding football, and they came in here today. They put that behind them after that loss and continue to get better.
0: So Northwestern with a 34-13 lead. Penn State with a second down and six at their own 31. 2 minutes remaining. They're out of timeouts. But now the clock will pause on first downs.
1: And we'll probably set records on how deep these two safeties are going to be before the snap of the football.
0: I mean, they actually physically may be in Evanston.
2: I know it's going to be late by the time we get back tonight, but having an extra day after this is going to help this Penn State team because that defense needs a rest after the last two games.
0: So two to the near side, one to the far side. The one on the far side, Sowell, wing left, Rappelier. Near side, it's Bramer and Eskelson. Empty backfield as Beck goes back. They run a stunt. Slings it over the middle, deflected and incomplete. Bruss reached out and knocked it away that time. It's going to be third down and four at the 31.
1: Well, you want a clinic on zone defense for a linebacker and breaking on the football. Bruss did it right there. He read Rocco, throwing down the middle, read his eyes, broke underneath, got his hands on the football, and deflected it away.
0: Trips near side, one far side, Hansen to the left of Beck. Beck goes back. Sets, dumps it off to Hansen. First down, 35 to the 40-yard line. They'll move the chains, pause the clock at 1:49. Hansen to the right now of Beck. Two to the far side, and Eskelson to the near side with a wing right. It's Bramer on the wing. Beck goes back. Waits, throws, caught Bramer, 45 to midfield, rolled out of bounds. Good job by Hansen on blitz pickup that time. And they get a first down to midfield. Stop the clock at 1:38.
1: And Northwestern continuing to be disciplined in that zone. Make sure nothing deep downfield. And has forced Rocco to throw underneath almost every time on the short routes.
0: Sowell and Robinson far side. Eskelson near side. Eskelson in motion away from us from midfield. They run a stunt back. Foes down.

0: again, knocked away and incomplete. Did he pick it off? I think he did pick it off. Fitzgerald will pick it off. They will talk it over to see if he did. They haven't made a signal yet.
1: Looked like he almost deflected it to himself along the sideline. You're playing that cover two where that the safety on that side has got anything deep downfield. Yeah. That's exactly what he did on the play. Wait for the official call here.
0: Well, they just made the official call. It's an interception. The key is you have to make a call. That way you can now look at the replay and see.
2: Yeah, the official had it incomplete. That it definitely deflected and then hit something. Yeah. It's just, did it hit his body and pop up? Yeah. Or did it hit off the ground and pop up?
1: Yeah. You're trying to squeeze that thing in. It's very difficult against that safety. Well, he might have been out of bounds anyways when he made that.
2: I don't think he caught it with my perspective.
0: Well, I think he caught the ball. The question is, was he out of bounds and come back? Did he come back in?
1: He might have been back in bounds on the play.
0: Yeah.
1: At this angle, we can't tell when he cradled the ball whether, in fact, it was an interception or not on this angle.
0: Well, 1:32 to go. If it is going to stand, Fitzgerald will have his first career interception. This guy, a fifth-year player, has been outstanding for them for years playing in that back end.
1: And that is why they play that defense. And like I said, making Rocco go short. When he tried to finally find one downfield, it's hard to squeeze it in with that safety playing half the field. He ends up coming underneath so well, makes the interception, deflected interception. This may be the best angle right here.
0: He's out. The leg comes back in. The question is, did you reestablish yourself completely in or not?
1: You know what? I think that might be an interception.
0: I think he's got it.
1: Yeah, I do too. And he's trying to sell it right now too.
0: Yeah. Oh.
2: I'll make it 3-for-3. I think he's got it too.
0: Yeah. I mean, there's no doubt he catches the ball. The question is, I think he got the foot back in bounds.
1: Yeah. He reestablished himself back in.
0: Yeah. I think
1: it's good.
0: It's the left leg, and he brings the left leg back in to his credit.
1: Right.
0: And cradled it and caught it, and he makes really an outstanding play.
1: And that's a clinic on how to play cover two for a safety.
0: Yeah.
1: Taking a good angle underneath the receiver so well along the sideline. And the call on the field is an interception. I think it's going to stand.
0: Right.
1: So if we're wrong, all three of us are wrong.
0: Well, let me put it this way. This is a really tough call one way or the other. Like, did he pick it? All right, the call would be upheld. Is it possible he's not? I mean, to me, it's like, I'd have to, now obviously people are listening on TV, they can hear the exchange with Rosemont.
3: After review, the ruling of an interception is upheld, it is first down.
0: There you go. So Fitzgerald gets the interception, the first of his career, outstanding. Really a great play by him. And it caps off what is a great night for Northwestern.
1: Yeah, you're trying to squeeze the ball between the corner and the safety downfield to so well. And it's a small window where Rocco's, because the guys are playing deep and not playing any run at all, so that safety has a chance to just drive on the football and make the interception.
0: All knees here for Aiden Childs. He'll have to do it probably two more times. And then get out of here. I'll say this, while most of the stadium emptied out, the student section in the end zone to our right, nobody is left. And those seats are all stand. Those are not seats. Those are stand. Yeah, that's a standing area. Here is kneel down number 2 of 3. And puts the right knee down. One more to go.
1: Yeah, I think we also found out Northwestern's a pretty good football team. They got a defense. I mean, they hang in there. Like I said, they played very, very well against Indiana last week. And out today, coming out their offense against our Penn State defense, and they just dominated our defense all day long.
0: The curtain rises on the new Ryan Field, and Northwestern puts on a show tonight. They beat the Nittany Lions 34-13. And it doesn't take long for the Northwestern players to go down to the student section in the south end zone to our right. The final 34-13.

0: Northwestern wins it. 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
0: Talk about cliches, but the reason cliches are out there is because they're true. Games in football, more often than not, are won in the trenches. Northwestern won the game in the trenches tonight.
7: No doubt about it. 413 yards rushing. They came out in their first drive and ran the football and continued to run the football. They were patient with that. They've got a couple of good wide receivers as well. You didn't see much of them today because Penn State just could not stop their running game.
0: Time now for Inside the Numbers, presented by the PA Lottery. It will not be a pretty picture. 506 to 291 Northwestern. Penn State did have more passing yards, 243-93, but here's the big one. 413 yards rushing to 48 for Penn State in the game. All right, so individually, Caleb Komolafe, 25 carries, a career-high 188 yards at a touchdown. Joseph Hyman, 10 carries, a career-high 162 yards rushing and two touchdowns for Northwestern. Aiden Childs was 10 of 14 for 93 yards. Rocco Beck, 26 of 41, 243 yards. Brett Eskelson, 6 catches for 45. Chase Sowell, 5 for 68 and a touchdown. Ben Bramer, 5 for 45. Andrew Rapplier, 5 for 36. Zay Robinson, 2 for 24. James Peoples, 2 for 12. And Carson Hanson, 1 for 9. Hanson had 4 carries, 19 yards. Peoples, 8 carries, 13. Rocco Beck, 7 for 10. And Quentin Martin, 3 carries for 6. Penn State had 22 carries for 48 yards at 2.2. Meanwhile, Northwestern, 55 carries, 413, 7.5 per carry. And the first down number is a huge number in this game. Listen to this. This is just on first down. 34 plays for Northwestern on first down, 310 yards, 9.1 per first down play. And the running game averaged 9.5 yards per play on first down with 24 carries for 228.
7: Boy, when you have that kind of running game, you just control everything. You go play action when you wanted to. They're more disciplined in a sense. They stayed with the running game for the most part. But when you have a defense for Penn State, you just could not stop that running game or slow it down all day long, that's a problem for a football team, and that's why Northwestern dominated us today.
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0: 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After a Josiah Zayas fumble recovery, the Nittany Lions put together a five-play, 34-yard drive, capped off by this run by Carson Hansen. Beck takes it. Hansen, right side, to the five, near corner, touchdown, Penn State. The Nittany Lions convert the takeaway and get on the board. And that cut it down to three at that point, 10-7. Most satisfying play of the game presented by Snickers. Snickers satisfies, and in the fourth quarter, it's Rocco Beck to chase Sowell. Second down and eight on the far hash. Eskelson near side, far side, Sowell. Back goes Beck. Throws. Far corner. Reaching out. Got a touchdown. Penn State chase Sowell. Good back shoulder throw, and the Nittany Lions put together an impressive drive. And they did. 10 plays, 68 yards. Went for two, trying to make it a two-possession game. Just missed on it. And Northwestern then closed it out 34-13. It's the PA Propane Foundation postgame show on the Penn State Sports Network.
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0: This is Penn State football on Eagle 107. Northwestern wins it over Penn State tonight, and we're joined by the head football coach of the Nittany Lions, Matt Campbell. Matt, how tough was it as this played out tonight to find answers at certain times?
16: Well, I think it's really tough when the game is always going to be won on the line of scrimmage. Yep. And really on both sides of the football, we play nowhere near what we're capable and nowhere near the standard of what we expect to play. And unfortunately, when that happens, you have no chance to really create answers on it, no matter what the scheme is.
7: Matt, talk about those running backs from Northwestern. They did an outstanding job behind that offensive line.
16: They did. And, you know, credit to Northwestern. And, you know, I thought they did a great job of those backs running really hard. I think we probably said somewhere, you know, by the third quarter, there was 14 or 15 missed tackles and opportunities to win on those backs. And we just didn't do a great job of it. But, again, I think a lot of it starts up front. And we certainly didn't help ourselves out.
0: Yeah. For you up front, I know Brock Riker's giving you a great effort, but Vaya finally came into the game late. What can Brock do to solidify you guys up front?
16: Well, I think, first of all, we got to get him healthy, you know, and I think, you know, we probably made it a quarter and a half too late, and it's, again, Brock is a warrior, and he's a tough kid, and he's doing everything in his power, and again, we've got to have enough wherewithal, and I put the blame on me to be able to, you know, help him out. Vaya's done an unbelievable job. I thought he did a really good job shoring things up when he came in there, and, you know, we're going to just have to see where Brock is, and we're going to have to continue to evaluate not only just that situation, but really every situation right now across the board.
7: Matt, it seemed like in a passing game, I think Rocco with so well seemed to be really starting to get into a rhythm out there on the outside.
16: Yeah, you know, I think again from Rocco's standpoint, we put a lot on him tonight. You know, when you're not playing complementary football in terms of the running game and the passing game, you know, you're putting him in a lot of drop back situations, and I thought he did a really good job giving us a chance to move the ball up and down the field. But again, you know, that's not the balance and the type of offense that we want to play and expect to play, and so we're going to have to find some answers that continue to help him out a little bit here as we continue to move forward.
0: You will get an extra day out of this. How much can that help at this point?
16: Well, I think, you know, it's going to help us find the right answers, you know, collectively as a coaching staff. The great thing is I truly believe in our players, and I truly believe in our coaches, and I know we'll do everything in our power to get the right answers and come back on Sunday as we get ready to prep for USC.
0: Thank you so much, Matt. Appreciate it.
16: All right, you guys.
7: Thanks,
16: you.
7: Matt.
0: Matt Campbell, Penn State Locker Room, back with more of the PA Propane Foundation postgame show in a moment on the Penn State Sports Network.
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0: 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Jordan Maiava and USC in the whiteout game next Saturday night at 7:30. We're on beginning at 6. Obviously, a very talented quarterback.
7: Well, he's got some good wide receivers out there as well. That offense has generated a lot of points defensively. There's some question marks, I think, where people can run the football against us and have, you know, a balanced offense. And Oregon was able to come back against him and with a backup quarterback and end up winning that football game. So, yeah it's going to be a big challenge for Penn State. At least we have them at home.
0: And the other part, too, is about them is that the last two games at Rutgers and then home with Oregon, they've given up 77 points. And they've got Washington tomorrow night. Chase Sowell joins us in the Penn State locker room. Chase, you're going to be one of the leaders on this team. What's going to be your message to your teammates and your group moving forward?
24: Yeah, I mean, the biggest message to my guys and, you know, the guys on defense was, no matter what, we got to get back to work. You know, I think everybody's doing a great job of taking full accountability. We know this is not the standard of what Penn State is supposed to be, and we need to meet that standard, and we got to get back to work, and it starts at practice. So I think the best thing we could do is get back to practice and get back to work. That's all you could only control what you can control. So,
7: well, Chase, talking about control, you and Rocco seem to be on the same wavelength on those back shoulder throws. They threw out there a couple of times and you end up with a touchdown. How long does it take to get that kind of timing?
24: Yeah, I mean, I think it's something that you have to, you know, go think about beforehand. You know, we were practicing these things in spring and summer and coming on different weekends to practice them, and now it's kind of paying off, but it definitely takes time to get it down, and, you know, you have to put in the work and put in the time for sure.
0: How important is it for everybody to understand that, A, there's no panic in that locker room, B, it's all about hard work and corrections?
24: Yeah, I mean, I think the biggest thing is we got a lot of great seniors. And, you know, we have a lot of great seniors that have played a lot of ball.
0: Yep.
24: So the best thing I told the seniors was all the leaders have to lead, even in the worst times, and they're going to listen to what you have to say. So if you're saying negative things, if you're pointing fingers, if you're crying, whining, they're going to do the same thing. So I told them, you know, we got to lift our chins up, poke our chest out, and lead from the front. So,
0: Chase, appreciate it very much.
24: I appreciate you guys.
0: Chase Sowell, Penn State Locker Room. We'll come back with more of the PA Propane Foundation postgame show in a moment on the Penn State Sports Network.
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7: This season, every sack means more than just yards lost. 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
8: 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Virginia Tech had a field goal at the end that their kicker thought was good but was no good, and Pitt was able to survive at Lane Stadium in Blacksburg 35-33. Among the key games tomorrow, Alabama's at Mississippi State at noon, Ohio State at Iowa at 3:30, and the game we just talked about, Jack and I, it'll be Washington playing in the Coliseum against USC. So there you go. We'll wrap it up with the PA Propane Foundation postgame show from Evanston in a moment on the Penn State Sports Network.
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0: The Acoustic Storm is on the air and starts at 8. And we've got more classic rock coming up next.
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0: 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And that word is...
1: 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And we're your soundtrack for the weekend from the Sunbury Motor Studio. 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
1: 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You can all sing along.
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All you need for Rocktober is classic rock. 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

classic rock from the Sunbury Motors Studio, Eagle 107. I'm Lynn Hall. Good morning and happy Saturday morning. Hope you're having a great weekend so far. Right off the bat, I have a story for you. Kevin

own in last weekend, became a member of the Illinois Rock and Roll Hall of Fame. Sunday was the induction ceremony. He said, "Hi, friends. I want to thank you all again for your support through the years. I'm being honored as a songwriter, along with an amazing group of Illinois artists." He said, "It's all of you that have put me in this special position. So in a way, we are all being inducted." He performed unplugged versions of his most popular songs, including an all-star finale of Roll with the Changes. Also inducted alongside him was the whole entire band Survivor and the late Curtis Mayfield and Coco Taylor. So congratulations, Kevin. He's here with REO.

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Eagle 107, I'm Lynn Hall in the Sunbury Motors studio with your classic rock, including Rod Stewart and William Shatner. He's 95, and I think this man, as far as I'm concerned, can go on living forever. He is amazing. I love William Shatner. I would love to hang out with him sometime. Well, you know, he is a heavy metal band, the Uckers, and he has a new album coming out with them. Well, last week they were at the Riot Fest after-show party at Park West in Chicago. That was their official debut. That was ahead of their first performance at the festival on Sunday night. He led the band through a six-song set, including three covers, Ozzy's Crazy Train, the song you're going to hear next from Metallica, and Motorhead's Ace of Spades. He also debuted three new songs, Rage, Sky, and One Fear. There's clips of the performance on YouTube. I think I'm going to try to get maybe a clip of them doing this song here from Metallica. But for now, it's the original, understand?

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And Eric Clapton's 7th Crossroads Guitar Festival was last weekend at the Moody Center in Austin, Texas. It's for his rehab facility, Crossroads Center Antigua. He always does the fundraiser every year this time. Billy Gibbons, Joe Bonamassa, Gary Clark Jr., Buddy Guy, John Mayer, Tedeschi Trucks Band, Jimmy Vaughn, Trey Anastasio, and many others were there. Clapton, of course, headlined both shows. Pete Townsend was on the bill but had to cancel. He said it was due to damage to his left foot and subsequent issues with his balance. This was the first time the festival was held in Austin, Texas, and the third time in the Lone Star State following the first one in Dallas. In 2004, they were again there in 2019. The reason why we speak about that, even though it was a week ago, is because Billy

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1: Oh, wow. You're so mysterious.
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0: 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Don't worry. We played 7 songs so far this hour. 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

0: classic rock from the Sunbury Motors studio with Violent Femmes, Eagle 107. That wraps up the morning. We'll have Pink Floyd, Foreigner, and Meatloaf. And since Todd Rundgren ties in with Meatloaf because he produced Bat Out of Hell, which was partly a spoof of Bruce Springsteen, he was asked what contemporary artist he would target if he were making an album intended as a parody of that person. And we'll find out who he talked about. It's, well, it kind of surprised me, but I'll talk about that next hour, too.
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2: On a hot summer night, would you offer your throat to the wolf with the red roses?
3: Will he offer me his mouth?
2: Yes.
3: Will he offer me his teeth?
2: Yes.
3: Will he offer me his jaws?
2: Yes.
3: Will he offer me his hunger?
2: Yes.
3: Again, will he offer me his hunger?
2: Yes.
3: And will he starve without me?
2: Yes.
3: Then does he love me?
2: Yes.
3: Yes.
2: On a hot summer night, would you offer your throat to the wolf with the red roses?
3: Yes.
2: I bet you say that to all the boys.

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And earlier I teased a story about Todd Rundgren because Todd produced Meatloaf's Bat Out of Hell, which was partly a spoof of Bruce Springsteen. Well, he was recently asked which contemporary artist he would target if he were making an album today intended as a parody. And right away he said Taylor Swift, of course. He said there's an argument to be made that she ruined music. Now, these are his words, not mine. He said, it's an understandable phenomenon. It's just that, to me, Taylor Swift is the apotheosis, there's a word, of mediocrity. He said she doesn't do anything great except grow hair. She's not a great singer. She's not a great songwriter. She's not a great dancer. He went on to say female artists are dominating mainstream pop. He claims the shift began in the 90s when young male consumers started spending their money on video games instead of records. He said other female singers that he's not apparently fond of include Pink and Lady Gaga, although he did say that Gaga is a real musician and a classically trained piano player. His Damned If I Do tour resumes on October 21st out in San Francisco. I don't know, Todd. I kind of think Taylor Swift is very, very talented, but that's just me. Here's Dire Straits.

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This is Eagle 107 with Brian Adams. And last weekend was Eddie Vedder's annual Ohana Festival. It was in Dana Point, California. Pearl Jam made a surprise early appearance and they unveiled what seems to be a new drummer. Eddie Vedder was billed as playing with, quote, friends on the festival lineup, and he started his set by playing a 5-song acoustic set, including a duet with Billy Idol to cover The Who's I'm One. Then Vedder said he needed some, quote, really close friends to do the rest of his set, and he welcomed his bandmates, including drummer Abe Laboriel Jr. behind the kit. If he's a permanent replacement for Matt Cameron, who left the band in July of last year, we don't really know. Vedder told the audience Laboriel was helping them out on drums that night, and Laboriel's kick drum head was adorned with a large question mark. So we really don't know. Here is Pearl Jam.

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0: classic rock from the Sunbury Motors Studio, Eagle 107, with my favorite performer ever, Melissa Etheridge, who is actively touring and is always touring, it seems. This woman never sleeps. I mean, she's very busy, but this is great because it's good for people like us who enjoy Melissa's music. She's going to be in Santa Barbara, California on October 23rd. And I'm not sure if she's going to be taking a break on a hiatus, so to speak, after that date later on this month. But she does have one confirmed date next year already. April 25th of next year, she'll play the Stagecoach Festival in Indio, California. Guns N' Roses, Daryl Hall, and John Oates, and the Eagles next.
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0: Classic rock from Sunbury Motors Studio, Eagle 107 with Joe Jackson. And coming up next, we have Lynyrd Skynyrd, Blondie, and Fleetwood Mac, a song by Fleetwood Mac that holds a very special place in the band's history as the very first song with their newly formed lineup. We'll talk more about that next, too.
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Broadcasting from the Sunbury Motors Studio, Eagle 107 with Fleetwood Mac. And I teased the story last hour that that was the very first song that the newly formed lineup of the band performed together and rehearsed together for that matter, too, including Fresh Editions, Lindsey Buckingham and Stevie Nicks. Christine McVie recalled being stunned for the very first time when Lindsey and Stevie spontaneously chimed in with soaring vocal harmonies during the first chorus. Here's Phil Collins.

It's not difficult math. This hour begins with the number of songs that falls between 6 and 8. It's a That Many Song Superset of Classic Rock on Eagle 107.

Classic rock from the Sunbury Motors Studio, Eagle 107 with you two. 50 years ago on September 25th of 1976, you two came together in the kitchen of drummer Larry Mullen Jr.'s parents' home in Dublin for their very first rehearsal. And to mark the occasion, they gave an impromptu performance last week outside of Dublin's Mount Temple Comprehensive School, which all four members attended, and where Mullen posted a note on a bulletin board in search of musicians for a brand new band. Bono reminded those on hand, saying it's 50 years to the day since Larry Mullen. He's responsible. He put the note on the notice board in there. It's hard to imagine life, what would have been without that. They did seven songs. They started off with I Will Follow, followed by Vertigo, Beautiful Day, Out of Control, and also their new debut from their new live album, Silencio. One was backed by 32 students on strings from Music Generation, Ireland's music education program, which was established and funded by the band 15 years ago. They wrapped up things with or without you. Here's 7 Mary 3.

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0: 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And again, you know I'm like way behind watching all kinds of programs, you know, series and movies and all kinds of stuff. I'm so behind watching American Horror Story. But since the new season just debuted, I thought I would catch up. And so far, the seasons I've binged, yes, I'm doing nothing but binging American Horror Story, but it's amazing, are the ones about the witches, and this new season is about the witches. And in one of the episodes, they do feature Donovan's Season of the Witch. Well, Alanis has released a cover of Donovan's Season of the Witch. It's on YouTube. It's being used to promote the new AMC Plus series, Yaga. Well, that's it for me. Thanks for taking me with you on this Saturday, making me a part of your day. Rob Sender is next with ZZ Top Sticks and the Cars. Enjoy your day. We'll talk tomorrow morning around 11.
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You know, I think I had said for a while that as I continued to add my vinyl collection, I was looking for Heartbeat City in really good condition at antique stores and finally found a good copy. And yeah, the album's as good as I remember. You've got the Cars. We drive through.

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And if you're thinking right now, all of a sudden, of Horatio and his glasses in the opening sequence of CSI Miami, you're not the only one. 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

0: It's that Bowie guy, if you want to use his real name, David Jones.
1: Yeah, seriously.
0: You know that. Modern Love is here in Eagle 107. What can we do after 4 o'clock? How about a 7-song superset? Maybe more. Let's see what happens. The fact we're going to start the hour with Kashmir from Zeppelin, which is 8 minutes long, might make it just 7 songs, but we'll see. Scandal, Pure Prairie League, Jay Giles, and more. Let's do it. Coming up on Eagle 107.
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You know what I like to say, you know, album versions are always better than the single versions, and that's what classic rock is about. And I can't hear Amy from the Pure Prairie League now without playing Fallen In and Out of Love before it, because we've been doing that for so long for you. Well, good afternoon, folks. It's Eagle 107 from the Sunbury Motor Studio. I'm Rob, enjoying the classic rock and the Jay Giles Band at Eagle 107. It's a seven-song superset.

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0: Did you know Soundgarden, by the way, has an album coming out here soon? I'm not exactly sure what the date is, but it's the last album featuring vocals from the late Chris Cornell. So that'll come out hopefully in time for Christmas. How cool would that be? For Santa to leave that under your tree. All right, let's do this. Let's do another seven-song superset in the next hour. Bon Jovi, Boston, John Cougar, and the Doobies. Your 1, 2, 3, 4 starting the lineup next in a superset of seven and Eagle 107.
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It's that Cougar Mellencamp Johnny guy and Eagle 107, the pink houses thing. I've told you the story, right? When I was a kid, I used to ride the school bus into school when I was growing up in Northeast Philly. And every day we would ride past this pink house. And we didn't know if it was like a base coat or if they just liked pink. It eventually became a jewelry store slash beauty parlor. So that's the pink house I think of. I'm thinking Sunbury Motor Studio, Doobie Brothers, Eagle 107 as the classic rock continues.

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stopping too soon never goes over too well. So we're going to keep going. More classic rock? Of course. 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

Voice America, Eagle 107. So the last couple of hours of the Bloomsburg Fair going on right now as it wraps up for 2026. How soon will it be until they put the dates up for the 2027 fair up on the billboard near the fairgrounds? It always seems to happen like the weekend after, right? So can't wait to find out about that. If you got to the fair 1 or 2 days this week, hope you had a good time. Weather was actually really nice, wasn't it? All right, let's see. More music? Yeah, Nirvana, Eagle 107.

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0: Carnival de Lutz comes out next month, actually, the new album from U2. That's an old thing. It's New Year's Day. It's Eagle 107 after 6. King, Harvest, Men at Work, Zombies, Clash, Who, Fix, 7-song superset. Should we do it? Should we? Yeah, of course we should. Next. 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